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1: Toby Mac here on your life-changing music, Life 90.5. I am Whitney, and I am excited to be here with you on your Sunday night, my favorite day of the whole week, because we get to get in the house of the Lord and worship with our friends and family. And if you didn't get a chance to get in the house of the Lord today, hey, we can worship together right now. I'll be here with you until midnight.

0: It's sad for me to admit it, but I do not like watching the news. 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
0: I'm encouraged when I remember that although there's evil in our world, nothing and no one can put out the light of Jesus. Psalm 27 says, "The Lord is my light and my salvation. Whom shall I fear?" Jesus is the light of this dark world. No matter how bad things get, the light of Jesus cannot be extinguished. He never loses control over things, and He's the one who directs our lives. So when you feel discouraged about the bad things happening around you, my friend, you can turn off the news, but keep this verse close to your heart and remember, the Lord is your light and your salvation. Whom shall you fear?
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Uplifting and encouraging life 90.5 verse of the day today. It's coming from Genesis 1 verse 3. It says, "Then God said, let there be light. And there was light." You know, there may be some areas in your life that feel dark or maybe even confusing. Well, this verse reminds us that God can bring light into that darkness. You may not know what tomorrow holds, but you can trust the God who simply speaks and light appears.

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from Psalm 40, verse 3. He has put a new song in my mouth, praise to our God. Many will see it and fear and trust in the Lord. A message from Life 90.5.

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Life 90.5, the Carolina Coast favorite Christian music. Whitney here, hanging out with you tonight. Got some more of your favorite Christian music on the way and some encouragement too. I'll be hanging out until midnight.

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1: Hi, I'm Carter, a student from Northside School of Christian Leadership, and this is your Life 90.5 verse of the day. You are the light that gives light to the world. A city that is built on a hill cannot be hidden. Matthew 5:14.
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Katie Nicole here on your life-changing music, Life 90.5. Psalm 37, 23 through 25 says, "The Lord makes firm the steps of the one who delights in him. Though he may stumble, he will not fall, for the Lord upholds him with his hand. I was young and now I'm old, yet I have never seen the righteous forsaken or their children begging bread." We can hold firm that God has got us in every season. And I don't know about you, but those passages are encouraging in seasons, especially when it feels like there's no way out. He is always there for you, my friend.

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If you are looking for a really fun family concert, that is one you want to see. They are a brother and two sisters, and they make up the group Kane. And they're going to be in Greensboro September 19th and in Myrtle Beach September 26th. 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

0: uplifting and encouraging life 90.5. I am Whitney, and I'm excited to be here hanging out with you on your Sunday night. I hope you're feeling ready for your week ahead. It's going to be here before we know it. And let us worship the Lord together this hour. I'll be here with you until midnight.
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1: In 2004, Mel Gibson released his spiritually provocative and graphically violent depiction of Jesus' crucifixion, The Passion of the Christ. The film became the highest-grossing R-rated film of all time until recently. Now, 22 years later, the original film has been remastered and is heading to theaters courtesy of Fathom Events. Mel Gibson's two-part follow-up to The Passion, The Resurrection of the Christ, lands in theaters in 2027 and 28. Actor Jim Caviezel powerfully portrays the final hours before Jesus' death, and the emotional and spiritual weight of completing his calling feels as heavy as the cross he carries. If we were rating the spiritual value of the film alone, it's an unquestionable 5 out of 5, but the violence remains difficult for sensitive audiences. So we're giving The Passion of the Christ a 2.5 out of 5 for family friendliness. Read the full review at PluggedIn.com/radio. I'm Adam Holtz with the Plugged In Movie Review by Focus on the Family.

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Uplifting and encouraging Life 90.5. Genesis 1 verse 3 is our verse of the day. It reads, "Then God said, let there be light, and there was light." From the very beginning, we see the incredible power of our Father. He spoke light into darkness, and He can still bring light into the dark places of your life. If you're walking through a season that feels a little uncertain, don't lose hope. God is still at work. God sees you, and His light can shine even in the darkest places.

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Matt Mayer here on your life-changing music, Life 90.5. I am excited about the Fueled by Faith Women's Conference. I love a women's conference. I don't know about you, but once I surrendered to the Lord, I just really wanted to get plugged in with like-minded people as well as grow in the Lord. And this will be my fourth year attending this particular conference. I think this is their fifth year having the conference, but this year the theme is Set Apart. It's going to be a Friday night, September 25th, and an all-day Saturday event. We have got the details to this Fueled by Faith Women's Conference on our website, and there is a link there to get tickets.

And encouraging. 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I am Whitney, and I'm excited to be here bringing you your favorite Christian music. Got some encouragement too, and I'll be here with you a bit longer until midnight.

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Ben Fuller here on your life-changing music, Life 90.5. He is going on the Black Sheep Tour, and he is going to be with their special guest, Band Reeves, coming right here to Wilmington, going to be October 8th at Keenan Auditorium. If you have never seen him, or hey, if you have seen him, because I've seen him and I can't wait to see him again, it's going to be a really great show, and Your Life 90.5 is going to be there. And we've got all the details for that concert and a link to get tickets on our website at life905.com.

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That's Chris Tomlin here on your life-changing music, Life 90.5. That is it for me tonight. I am heading out of studio. Looking forward to being back with you next weekend, 8 until midnight. Want to leave you there with that verse of the day coming from Genesis 1, verse 3. It says, "Then God said, let there be light, and there was light." God is still at work. God sees you, and His light can shine even in the darkest places.

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Psalm 40, verse 3. He has put a new song in my mouth, praise to our God. 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
1: 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Well, I've learned there are some things I will never understand on this side of eternity. That's where faith steps in. Faith in Jesus enables us to stand firm on what we do know with certainty. We know that God loves us. We know He is good. We know He's near to the brokenhearted. We know He'll never leave us. And we know He made a way for us to be with Him forever. When tragic things happen, God doesn't owe us an explanation. He asks us to put our trust in Him, even when we don't understand.
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1: In 2004, Mel Gibson released his spiritually provocative and graphically violent depiction of Jesus' crucifixion, The Passion of the Christ. The film became the highest-grossing R-rated film of all time until recently. Now, 22 years later, the original film has been remastered and is heading to theaters courtesy of Fathom Events. Mel Gibson's two-part follow-up to The Passion, The Resurrection of the Christ, lands in theaters in 2027 and 28. Actor Jim Caviezel powerfully portrays the final hours before Jesus' death, and the emotional and spiritual weight of completing his calling feels as heavy as the cross he carries. If we were rating the spiritual value of the film alone, it's an unquestionable 5 out of 5, but the violence remains difficult for sensitive audiences. So we're giving The Passion of the Christ a 2.5 out of 5 for family friendliness. Read the full review at PluggedIn.com/radio. I'm Adam Holtz with the Plugged In Movie Review by Focus on the Family.

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Life 90.5 and a classic from Lauren Daigle from a few years back. How can it be? Uplifting and encouraging you as we get our Monday started today, the 14th of September. Hope you've had a good weekend. This is Jim Stevens with you here on the Carolina Coast favorite Christian radio station. And I've got some great Christian music coming up all through the morning hours till 6 a.m. when Craig and Mandy join us for Life in the Morning. And coming up this hour, we've got Tasha Layton on the way, Joel Barnes, also a classic from Christian Stanfield. And right now, it's right back into music with Matt Maher, and it's going to be all right on Life 90.5.

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1: Summer 2026 has come and gone. 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
1: God, I'm just grateful for you. Life-changing music. That is Elevation Worship as we start our Monday morning, 14th of September. And thanks for joining us. Outside this morning, fair skies. Temperatures upper 70s, heading for the mid to low 70s by daybreak. Then we're going to have a very hot day today. In fact, near record highs, looking at a lot of sunshine, a few passing clouds, and heading later today to the low to mid 90s. That means heat index readings well over 100. So if you're out in the heat working, be sure and drink plenty of water and fluids to stay hydrated. Well, let's get right back into music. Here's David Leonard now. This is Well Done on Life 90.5.

Great song from Joel Barnes. Life-changing music there. The Road Less Traveled. And good morning. This is Jim Stevens with you as we start this Monday and new week. Hope you had a great weekend. Well, here's our life verse for today. It comes from Philippians chapter 2. Therefore, if you have any encouragement from being united with Christ, any comfort from His love, if any common sharing in the Spirit, if any tenderness and compassion, then make my joy complete by being like-minded, having the same love, and being one in spirit and of one mind. That's Philippians chapter 2, verses 1 and 2. It's our life verse this Monday morning.

Life-changing music and a classic from Christian Stanfield, In Christ Alone. Good morning. This is Jim Stevens with you, getting our Monday and new week started. Thanks for joining us. Today, of course, is the 14th of September. And since it is Monday, that means we've got Ministry Focus coming up this morning from 9 till 10 a.m. Coming in today, we've got Alpha Ministries joining Craig Thomas, sharing some transformative stories from Iran, China, and India, where hardship is endured for the gospel. Spence Hackney and Alpha Ministries will join Ministry Focus this morning, and they'll talk about the AWE Conference, and you'll find out all about that. Coming up again this morning from 9 till 10, it's today's Ministry Focus on this Monday. Now, if you have a local ministry and would like to share one Monday on Ministry Focus, it's real easy to do. To get things started, just email ministry@life905.com.

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That is Heaven Down Here, and it's the latest from Megan Woods. It's life-changing music on this Monday morning. Outside this morning, fair skies, temperatures upper 70s right now, heading for the mid to low 70s by daybreak. Then we've got a sunny day on the way and hot. We're looking at near record highs this afternoon. 94 is the forecasted high, so low to mid 90s for today's high. And those heat index readings are going to be well over 100. So if you're out in the heat working, drink plenty of water and fluids to stay safe and stay hydrated. Well, let's get right back into music. Here's Jeremy Camp up next, and No Survivors on Life 90.5.

Psalm 40, verse 3. He has put a new song in my mouth, praise to our God. Many will see it and fear and trust in the Lord. 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
1: Life 90.5 and a classic from Matt Maher. That's the Lord's Prayer. Good morning. This is Jim Stevens with you in my second hour on this Monday morning, 14th of September. And I'm here with you till 6, playing the Carolina Coast favorite Christian music. Coming up at 6, it'll be Life in the Morning with Craig and Mandy. And coming up this hour, we've got the latest from Mercy Me on the way. We'll also be hearing from Brandon Lake and a classic from Casting Crowns. And right now, we get right back into music. Here's the latest from Chris Tomlin and Doesn't He on Life 90.5.

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1: Hi, I'm Carter, a student from Northside School of Christian Leadership, and this is your Life 90.5 verse of the day. You are the light that gives light to the world. A city that is built on a hill cannot be hidden. Matthew 5:14.
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uplifting, encouraging you. That is Tarryn Wells, Holy Spirit, Breathe on It. This is Jim Stevens with you. Thanks for joining us this morning. Outside this morning, we've got fair skies and temperatures upper 70s, maybe some mid 70s around. And we're heading for the mid to low 70s by daybreak today. Then a sunny day today with a few passing clouds and hot. We're heading into near record high territory. 94 is the anticipated high. So low to mid 90s, and that heat index reading is going to be well over 100. So if you're out in the heat working, you got to stay hydrated and drink plenty of water and fluids and be safe. Well, let's get right back into music now. Here's the new one from Mercy Me and Wake Up Sleeper on Life 90.5.

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1: That is Brandon Lake. How good God is. His latest here on Life 90.5. Jim Stevens here with you, getting our Monday started. Hope you had a great weekend. And right now, here's today's life verse. Today we go to Philippians chapter 2. Therefore, if you have any encouragement from being united with Christ, any comfort from His love, if any common sharing in the Spirit, if any tenderness and compassion, then make my joy complete by being like-minded, having the same love, being one in spirit and of one mind. That's Philippians chapter 2, verses 1 and 2, and it's our life verse on this Monday.

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1: Life-changing music and a classic from Casting Crowns. Love that song. Scars in heaven. There's nothing man-made in heaven other than those scars in Jesus' hands and feet and side. Well, this is Jim Stevens with you as we get our Monday morning started. Today, the 14th of September. And since it is Monday, that means we've got Ministry Focus coming up this morning from 9 till 10 a.m. Coming in today, we've got Alpha Ministries joining Craig Thomas, sharing some transformative stories from Iran, China, and India, where hardship is endured for the gospel. 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It's today's Ministry Focus on this Monday. 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To get things started, just email ministry@life905.com.
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0: There's a story in the Bible that encourages my heart. It's about a man named Jairus.
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0: Jairus was a local official in the synagogue, and his daughter was very sick. Now, as a dad, Jairus was desperate for his daughter to live, so he went to find Jesus. As Jesus was making his way through the crowd, some people came to tell him that the girl had died. I can imagine how distraught Jairus was. But Jesus, he looked at Jairus and said, "Don't be afraid, just believe." What a good reminder for us today. We often let fear overshadow our faith. This story encourages me to remember this truth. What seems impossible to our human minds is completely possible through Jesus. If it's His will, it will happen. Don't be afraid, just believe.
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0: On the night you're falling all to pieces, you can bring your lonely heart to Jesus. What if I told you that I believe it?
1: That's for King and Country, What If I Told You. 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Well, outside this morning, we're in the upper to maybe mid-70s, fair skies, heading for the mid to low 70s by daybreak. And then we've got a hot summer day on the way. We're looking at highs this afternoon, reaching about 94, near a record, by the way. And that means low to mid-90s and heat index readings well over 100. So if you have to be outside in the heat working, you got to drink plenty of water and liquids and stay hydrated and be safe. Let's get right back into music. Here's Toby Mac up next with Heaven on My Mind here on Life 90.5.

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1: Life 90.5, that is Blessing Offer from a while back, Brighter Days. Good morning, this is Jim Stevens with you into my third hour on this Monday morning, 14th of September. And I'm here till 6 this morning playing the Carolina Coast favorite Christian music. Coming up at 6, we'll have Life in the Morning for you with Craig and Mandy. And coming up this hour, how about Lost and Found? Also, Tasha Layton. We've got a classic coming your way from Third Day. And right now, we get right back into music. Here's Andrew Ripp and Hold Me Up on Life 90.5.

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1: What was it like to lose everything in a day?
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0: In the movie Supergirl, now on video, Kara Zor-El, better known as Supergirl, takes center stage. She's hardly a newcomer to DC fans, but for most of her history, Kara's been an earnest and empathetic advocate for the downtrodden, full of compassion and hope. Not so much here. This time, she's a drunken loner who cares little for others, but she gets roped into helping an orphan young woman who's seeking revenge for her family's murder. Kara has some heroic moments, but her solo story is full of language, drinking, violence, and toilet humor. It's often grim and gritty, and parents might find it less than super. So we're giving Supergirl a 2.5 out of 5 for family friendliness. 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I'm Adam Holtz for Plugged In by Focus on the Family.

Jeremy Camp, that's Revival on Life 90.5. And good morning on this Monday, starting our new week. Hope you had a nice weekend. Outside this morning, temperatures are starting to get towards the mid-70s, maybe mid-70s where you're at right now, and maybe even get into the low 70s by daybreak. And then for today, a lot of sunshine, a few passing clouds, and hot. In fact, near record highs. Forecast is calling for a high of 94, so we're looking low to mid-90s for today's high. And those heat index readings are going to be well over 100. So you've got to stay hydrated if you're out in the heat working. And even if you're not working, if you're just outside a lot, stay hydrated, drink plenty of fluids and water, and be safe. Well, let's get right back into music now. Here's Lost and Found, and Look What God Has Done on Life 90.5.

Meet Me in the Valley. That is life-changing music from Tasha Layton. God will meet us wherever we're at. Uplifting and encouraging you as we start this new week, Monday morning, 14th of September. And here's our life verse. Today we go to Philippians chapter 2. Therefore, if you have any encouragement from being united with Christ, if any comfort from His love, if any common sharing in the Spirit, if any tenderness and compassion, then make my joy complete by being like-minded and having the same love, being one in spirit and of one mind. That's Philippians chapter 2, verses 1 and 2, and it's our life verse on this Monday.

That is Mac Powell and Third Day with their classic Soul on Fire. Good morning. This is Jim Stevens with you. As we get this new week started, it is Monday, 14th of September. And since it is Monday, that means we've got Ministry Focus coming up this morning from 9 till 10 a.m. Coming in today, we've got Alpha Ministries joining Craig Thomas, sharing some transformative stories from Iran, China, and India, where hardship is endured for the gospel. Spence Hackney and Alpha Ministries will join Ministry Focus this morning, and they'll talk about the AWE Conference, and you'll find out all about that coming up again this morning from 9 till 10. It's today's Ministry Focus on this Monday. Now, if you have a local ministry and would like to share one Monday on Ministry Focus, it's real easy to do. To get things started, just email ministry@life905.com. Oh.

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0: I know what it feels like to be praying over a situation, and God seems to be taking His own sweet time to answer. It can feel discouraging. It can feel like God's forgotten about us. Well, my friend, those things are not true. Our God is all-knowing and all-powerful. He's an awesome God who loves you and He cares for you. When life gets you down, remember there's no one who loves you like God does. When you doubt His love, remember that He proved His great love for you by sending His Son Jesus to the cross. When His timing is not your timing, remember He promises to have a good plan for your life, and that plan is worth the wait.
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need that living water, the Holy Spirit. That is Cain and life-changing music this Monday morning. Thanks for joining us. This is Jim Stevens with you till 6 this morning. And outside this morning, fair skies, mid-70s, and heading for the low 70s by daybreak. We're looking at a hot, sunny day today. A lot of sunshine, a few passing clouds, near record highs. We're looking at a high of 94. So low to mid-90s, and heat index readings soaring well over 100. So if you're out in the heat, for whatever reason, working or just outside, you got to drink plenty of fluids, plenty of water to stay hydrated and be safe. Let's get right back into music now this morning. Here's Emerson Day, Get Behind Me on Life 90.5.

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And I'll be here till 6. Coming up at 6, you won't want to miss Craig and Mandy with Life in the Morning. Plus, coming up this hour, some great music on the way. Hey, we've got the new one from Switchfoot coming away in just a few minutes. We'll also be hearing from C.C. 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
0: In the movie Supergirl, now on video, Kara Zor-El, better known as Supergirl, takes center stage. She's hardly a newcomer to DC fans, but for most of her history, Kara's been an earnest and empathetic advocate for the downtrodden, full of compassion and hope. Not so much here. This time, she's a drunken loner who cares little for others, but she gets roped into helping an orphan young woman who's seeking revenge for her family's murder. Kara has some heroic moments, but her solo story is full of language, drinking, violence, and toilet humor. It's often grim and gritty, and parents might find it less than super. So we're giving Supergirl a 2.5 out of 5 for family friendliness. 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I'm Adam Holtz for Plugged In by Focus on the Family.

Are you holding on? Well, take heart. God is holding on to you. Great song and life-changing music from John Renick here on Life 90.5. Good Monday morning. Today, the 14th of September. Hope you had a great weekend. It's going to be a sunny and hot day today. Fair skies right now. In some places, already into the low 70s. And then for today, a lot of sunshine, few passing clouds, near record highs this afternoon. I think the forecast high is 94. And we'll see those heat index values go well over 100. So if you're out in the heat, for whatever reason, whether you're working or just outside, drink plenty of liquids to stay hydrated and be safe. Let's get right back into music now. Here's Switchfoot, a new one from them. 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

0: keep going.
1: Gotta keep going. That is Rachel Purcell with that encouragement for us. Life-changing music on this Monday morning. And thanks for joining us. Jim Stevens here with you. Here's our life verse for today. We go to Philippians chapter 2. Therefore, if you have any encouragement from being united with Christ, any comfort from His love, if any common sharing in the Spirit, if any tenderness and compassion, then make my joy complete by being like-minded, having the same love, being one in spirit and one mind. That's Philippians chapter 2, verses 1 and 2. It's our life verse on this Monday.

Blessed be your name. That is 363 from a long time ago and a classic here on Life 90.5. Jim Stevens here with you on this Monday morning. I'll be here till 6 this morning, about 20 more minutes. And since it is Monday, that means we've got Ministry Focus coming up this morning from 9 till 10 a.m. Coming in today, we've got Alpha Ministries joining Craig Thomas, sharing some transformative stories from Iran, China, and India, where hardship is endured for the gospel. Spence Hackney and Alpha Ministries will join Ministry Focus this morning, and they'll talk about the AWE Conference, and you'll find out all about that coming up again this morning from 9 till 10. It's today's Ministry Focus on this Monday. Now, if you have a local ministry and would like to share one Monday on Ministry Focus, it's real easy to do. To get things started, just email ministry@life905.com.

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That is Joe L. Barnes. Great song, uplifting, upcouraging. That is Road Less Traveled here on Life 90.5. Well, I've enjoyed being here with you this Monday to start our new week, and I hope you have a great day today. Stay cool if you can. It's going to be sunny and near record highs this afternoon. We'll see a few clouds from time to time, and we're heading for a forecast high of 94, and heat index readings well over 100, so if you're out in the heat, working or just outside, you got to stay hydrated. Drink plenty of water or fluids and be safe. Coming up in just a few minutes, don't go away. Craig and Mandy are standing by and they'll join us next for Life in the Morning at 6. And I'll be back with you early tomorrow morning on a Tuesday. Hope you have a great day today. God bless.

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1: This may be an indication of how our day is going to go. The song's running out. We're ready to start the show. Neither one of us have our headphones plugged in.
2: So we weren't actually ready to start the show.
1: You win, though. You got yours anyway.
2: Mine are on, so I'm good to go. How about you?
1: I'm going
2: to
1: plug in.
2: Okay, well, it's going to be a very warm, warm Monday. High of 94 degrees today, sunny skies. But we'll get a slight chance of showers tonight as we have a cold front move through our area. But look, cold front.
1: What's wrong with these things?
2: What? What's wrong with your headphones?
1: I can hear you.
2: Oh, that is mean. Mean Craig Thomas. All right, so what?
3: Paul.
2: You know what? If you're going to complain about hearing me, I'm just going to start the weather all over. Today we have a sunny skies, high of 90 degrees today. Tonight, slight chance of showers as a cold front moves into the area, bringing us down to the upper 60s. And tomorrow we drop to the mid 80s for our high with lots of sunshine for your Tuesday. 76 degrees right now at Your Life 90.5.
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1: Have you ever gone to Britz Donuts and told yourself, I'm just going to get one, and then somehow you're walking away with more than one? We all have things we enjoy. Good food, good coffee, time with friends, the little things that make life sweet. And there's nothing wrong with enjoying those things. But sometimes we look on to temporary things to satisfy something only God can fill. 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God isn't asking us to stop enjoying life. He's reminding us where our deepest satisfaction comes from. So enjoy the donut, enjoy the coffee, enjoy the ice cream, but don't forget the one who created all of it. Because the sweetest things in life were never meant to replace the source of life. Find more at fueledbyfaith.org. I'm Emily Vermeer, reminding you to stay fueled by faith as you keep listening to Life 90.5.

0: Yes, he will. Francesca Battistelli's new one, that's called He Will, on Life 90.5, life-changing music with Craig Thomas.
1: And Lady Bowman.
0: Happy Eat a Hoagie Day today.
1: Oh, yum.
0: Okay. That should make your Monday better, right?
1: I think so.
0: Hoagies. Did you know the origin of the word hoagie comes from hoggy?
1: Hoggy? What exactly is that supposed to mean?
0: Well,
1: uh-oh.
0: Actually, it's not from the term, you know, used to poke fun at people who eat a lot. It actually comes from Hog Island, where that particular sandwich came from Italians working during World War I, who made them in Philadelphia at the Hog Island branch there.
1: Interesting.
0: So that Hog Island sandwiches was shortened to Hoggies and then to Hoagies. Now, when you go to J. Michael's today, I want you to ask the waitress, did you know, and tell them, make sure somebody's recording it while the busy lunch crowd is gathering and she wants to move on. I'd love to see your face.
1: And make sure you call it a hoagie.
0: Yes.
1: You want a hoagie.
0: I'll take a hoagie. Do you know the difference between a hoagie and a sub? If you go to J. Michael's.
1: Wait, is there a difference between a hoagie and a sub? Okay, I don't know.
0: The hoagie at J. Michael's has lettuce and tomato, has those toppings.
1: Okay.
0: You'll get just meat and cheese if you just order the Philly deli cheesesteak.
1: Okay.
0: But if you do the cheesesteak hoagie.
1: Mm-hmm.
0: See, I've educated you now on your ability to order the right thing at J. Michael's.
1: Well, thank you. And you've also made me hungry, and they don't open for a while. So thanks for that. Thanks for that.
0: We are grateful for J. Michael's and J. Michael himself. He's one of the wonderful business owners that listen to Life 90.5 and support his listener-supported station.
1: And he uses that support not just to show off how great his hoggies are, but to promote the domestic violence shelter and services.
2: This is J. Michael Hudson for the domestic violence shelter. We have three small stores called the Vintage Values, and they create such a volume of help both in resale of articles that people donate to us, and the money's used to support the domestic violence shelter in Wilmington. One is on College Road in the University Landing Shopping Center near the college, UNCW. The other one's at 609 Castle Street, and the third one is at 5226 College Road in Monkey Junction, across from J. Michael's Philly Deli.
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1: Hey, it's Megan Woods, and my song, Heaven Down Here, came from looking at the world around us and feeling that ache that so many of us carry right now, and homesick for something that this world can't give us.

0: just a little of that heaven down here on a Monday would go a long way. Megan Woods on Life 90.5, uplifting, encouraging. Some traffic issues that could affect your early morning commute. First of all, ferry service between Southport and Fort Fisher is suspended while crews work on the ramp there, the Southport side. The shutdown expected to last up to 4 days. And the closures that were expected last week start today on the Front Street Bridge between Hanover and Red Cross Streets. Now, that's going to happen from 8 p.m. overnight, but until 7 a.m. So at this time, it'll still be closed as they prepare for a big project that starts later this month. The Front Street Bridge then, when they start that, supposedly September 26th, is going to be closed to traffic for around 6 months.
1: Yikes. So
0: prepare yourself.
1: Whew. All right. Well, tourism season is pretty much over for 2026. You know, it's after Labor Day. Kids are back in school. People returning to normal life. And we won't know the financial impacts on the area for a while. But numbers for last year's tourist season are looking pretty great. Okay. Visitors spent $2.65 billion in 2025 across New Hanover, Brunswick, and Pender counties. That makes 5 years in a row that visitor spending has grown in the region. And about 14,000 people were employed in tourism-related jobs. So it's looking pretty good.
0: And
1: looking good.
0: The surprising thing is $2 billion of that $2.65 billion was spent on parking at Wrightsville Beach.
1: Ain't that the truth? Oh, my goodness. Our weather for... Look, it's great if you want to go to the beach today.
0: Yes.
1: Just make sure you got your sunscreen. High of 94 degrees today and sunny skies. Tonight, we have a slight chance of showers as a cold front moves through. Our low in the upper 60s. And tomorrow, sunny mid-80s. So we go from mid-90s a day, mid-80s tomorrow, and 6 degrees right now at your Life 90.5.

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2: Yes, thank God it's Monday.
0: Okay, all right. Aaron, hope you had a great weekend too, and happy Monday to you. His text request at 202-0946. Hope Darst on Life 90.5.

0: Like It from like 2005, I think. Cutlass Strong Tower on Life 90.5. I was still in high school when that song came out.
1: Now a Christian classic.
0: Yeah.
1: I'm talking about you.
0: Oh! You are mean this morning.
1: I'm sorry. I got a strange request I'm trying to fulfill. So the pressure's on.
0: Oh, yeah?
1: From Melanie, our office Mimi.
0: Yeah?
1: She wanted a copy. Can you send me a copy of The Weirdo Party?
0: The Weirdo Party.
1: Yes. And it took a little bit to realize, okay, I took advantage. We had a gathering at the beginning of their work day, the office work day.
0: Mm-hmm.
1: When they get here, sometimes they gather in the studio. So I decided I would take advantage of that to celebrate something. So I'll take you back to that moment that I'm making a copy.
0: What are we celebrating?
1: It's on our calendar, Wonderful Weirdos Day.
0: Oh, we'll embrace it.
1: Exactly. They know. There's nothing wrong with that. It's for misfits and weirdos who sometimes don't feel like they fit in.
0: Hmm. Mm-hmm.
1: And that's how we should be, according to 1 Peter chapter 2, verse 9. But ye are a chosen generation, a royal priesthood, a holy nation, a peculiar people, which is a synonym of weirdos.
0: Okay.
1: Now, that is the King James Version of 1 Peter chapter 2, verse 9, which was translated in 1611. I remember it well.
0: I'm sure you do. Yes. How would you translate that, then?
1: Well,
0: Craig?
1: At the time, peculiar did not mean strange or odd.
0: Mm-hmm.
1: It meant a special treasure or private property or a unique possession. That was the official definition of that word peculiar.
0: Interesting.
1: Until Webster came along and ruined everything. So now the NIV translates it this way. You are a chosen people, a royal priesthood, a holy nation, God's special possession.
0: Aww.
1: Now when I think about my special possessions, the things that I hold dear, they are different. Those things are special.
0: Mm-hmm.
1: And so we weirdos.
2: Unless you include yourself.
1: I are one, yes. Yeah. I am proud to be God's special possession, and I'm proud to be different.

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0: It's going to be okay. I mean, technically, autumn does not begin until September 22nd. So it's fine. Summer, summer, summer.
1: Yeah. Oh, today is definitely summer. It is full blown summer today. 94 degrees for Woo! Our high today and sunny skies. So yes, very, very warm. Tonight we'll be hitting the upper 60s for our low, but we have a slight chance of showers with a cold front coming through. And we're going to reach the mid 80s only for our high tomorrow. Praise the Lord. Sunny skies for your Tuesday as well. And 76 right now at your Life 90.5.

0: Yes, he does. And don't parents deserve a day off?
1: Well, duh, right?
0: Well, apparently they have to set aside this one day of the year to get that done. It's National Parents Day Off today on our Life on This Day calendar.
1: I love that you're letting them know about this after they've already started all the parent duties. They're currently driving their children to school, and now they're hearing that it's Parents Day Off.
0: Well, let's take it a step at a time, then.
1: Okay.
0: If there was something you could just take off of your schedule, what would give you that feeling of having a day off? What would you like to have a day off from? And no, we can't take your kids.
1: No, we can't.
0: Yeah, what would give you a day off in your mind as a parent? We want to know what that would be. What would you like not to do today? 202-0946. Who knows? We might could get it done.
1: What?
0: We know somebody who does miracles.
1: That's true. That is true. Craig and Mandy might not can handle it, but Jesus can.
0: We will pray with you. For that miracle, a Life 90.5.

0: So good. 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This is Craig Thomas.
1: And Mandy Bowman.
0: Happy National Parents' Day off. My friend Elizabeth, who listens to us in Raleigh on the Life 90.5 app, says, I want to spend my parents' day off in the bathroom.
1: In the bathroom?
0: All by myself.
1: Okay.
0: With nobody knocking on the door to disturb whatever I am doing in here.
1: Oh, my goodness.
0: I get it.
1: Yeah. See, the I don't have kids, so the worst it gets for me is a cat trying to reach his little paw underneath the door. But that's not as bad as a, not as annoying as a child trying to interrupt your
0: activities. If it were possible, how would you spend your National Parents' Day off? 202-0946.
2: I've never seen a morning the sun forgot to rise, and every single detail, you're faithful every time.

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0: Who I Am.
1: That's right. Uplifting, encouraging Life 90.5 with Ann Wilson's latest, Who I Am to You. Elizabeth has added a P.S. to her suggestion for spending Parents' Day off in the bathroom.
2: Yeah.
1: Or shopping.
2: I mean, honestly,
1: all by myself.
2: That'd be nice.
1: So, in honor of that suggestion, I want to tell you about a couple other stores, new stores that are opening in Wilmington.
2: Oh, yeah. Yes. Okay. What do we got?
1: Saw a sign on the door this weekend. Designer Shoe Warehouse, or DSW. You familiar with them? They're moving into the former Joann Fabrics and Crafts on College Road.
2: Okay.
1: In the University Center there. My wife is still lamenting the closing of Joann's.
2: Oh, I know
1: Fabrics.
2: She's upset. Yeah.
1: But Designer Shoe Warehouse, I don't know much about them except they sell
2: designer shoes.
1: Yeah.
2: Yeah.
1: Signs on the door say they'll open November 12th. So that's, you know, got to wait for that. Just in time for Christmas shopping. And just two doors away, a Rainbow Women's Clothing Store is opening in the former Rue 21.
2: Okay.
1: If you don't know where that is, that's in the lineup of stores that include Snowden's Jewelers.
2: Correct, yeah.
1: And the Rainbow Store will be the Wilmington second location. You ever shop there?
2: I don't think I've been there before, but I'm going to have to go now. That's awesome. A
1: couple of new choices for you.
2: Cool. And tourism season is pretty much over for 2026, you know, after Labor Day. That kind of dies down, and we won't know the financial impacts on the area for a while. But numbers for last year's tourist season are looking pretty great. Okay, get this. Visitors spent $2.65 billion in 2025 across New Hanover, Brunswick, and Pender counties. That makes 5 years in a row that visitor spending has grown in the region, and about 14,000 people were employed in tourism-related jobs.
1: That's awesome. So, $2.65 billion.
2: Mm-hmm.
1: The surprising part of that is two of the $1 billion were spent on beach parking.
2: I believe it 100%. Yeah. Mm-hmm. Today's a great day for going to the beach, actually. 94 degrees for our high today, sunny skies. Tonight we have a slight chance of showers, low in the upper 60s. And then tomorrow, that slight chance of showers bringing a cold front. Our cold front taking us down to the mid-80s.
1: It's the cold front.
2: And sunny skies for your Tuesday. Right now it's 77 degrees at your Life 90.5.

0: This is Joy Green with Joy Time right here on Life 90.5. It's sad for me to admit it, but I do not like watching the news. All of the bad things that happen in our world, it breaks my heart.
1: Joy Time, an encouraging word from God's Word with Dr. Joy.
0: I'm encouraged when I remember that although there's evil in our world, nothing and no one can put out the light of Jesus. Psalm 27 says, "The Lord is my light and my salvation. Whom shall I fear?" Jesus is the light of this dark world. No matter how bad things get, the light of Jesus cannot be extinguished. He never loses control over things, and He's the one who directs our lives. So when you feel discouraged about the bad things happening around you, my friend, you can turn off the news, but keep this verse close to your heart and remember, the Lord is your light and your salvation. Whom shall you fear?
1: Joy Time on Life 90.5. 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

0: Something we're all hoping to hear one day. Well done, David Leonard. That's his latest on Life 90.5, life-changing music.
1: But until then, Craig, if you were to count up all the times you've sinned over your lifetime, what number would you estimate that to be?
0: Where is the fundraising calculator?
1: Let's see, how many years, how many days were in those years, how many times a day did you sin, and then probably round up because it's more than you think it is. I'm just saying, Craig, just saying, the truth is that number would be pretty stinking huge. We shared on Facebook this morning, I've given God a million reasons not to love me. None of them changed his mind. If God's love depended on our goodness, we'd all be in big trouble, right? Because we've failed, we've wandered, we've straight up rebelled. But thankfully, God's love isn't based on how lovable and perfect we are. It's based on who he is and what he's done. Romans 5:8 says, but God demonstrates his own love for us in this. While we were still sinners, Christ died for us. You may be able to list a million reasons or more than a million reasons why you feel undeserving of his love, but the cross gives you one overwhelming reason to believe it. Jesus chose you anyway, and he loved you first. You love me.

0: On the night you're falling all to pieces, you can bring your lonely heart to Jesus. What if I told you that I believe it?
1: What if I told you that for Reggie it's at least a quarter of a million?
2: At least a quarter million.
1: In response to your presentation of how many times.
2: Yeah. Well, thanks for your honesty, Reggie. We should probably round up some more, though.
1: Have we failed? What? Reggie's my friend. Don't do that.
2: Well, that's another one. Add that to the list,
1: Lord,
2: too.
1: Have mercy. He says, thank God for mercy and grace. Amen to that, Reggie. As long as we're keeping score, if you've got a quarter of a million, me, I can't count them.

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1: Should have been long gone now, yeah. 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
1: Should have been long gone now, yeah. Shouldn't be living.

0: praying.
1: And that's exactly how we want to start this hour, with prayer. This is Craig Thomas.
2: And Mandy Bowman.
1: Because it's a very special hour, just 1 hour of fundraising this morning. It is that time of the year when we come to you, and we want to pray about it. Hope you'll join us in praying about it. Matter of fact, our boss man, Matt, came in and prayed for us for this very special hour, the very first of the fundraising season. So I'm going to use some of his words. I thought what he prayed over us is good enough for our listeners, too. Heavenly Father, you have given us the tools and the platform to share the gospel through life-changing music. And we thank you for that. We pray that our listeners would embrace that importance and embrace the joy of giving this hour and feel your move for them to join this ministry. And that's what it is. It's going to be a very special hour. I trust you with that, Lord. In your name we pray. Amen.
2: Amen.
1: Can we call Matt, can we rename him during the fundraiser?
2: What are we going to rename him?
1: I want to rename him Joshua.
2: Joshua.
1: Yeah, I thought of him this morning when I opened up my Bible, and it said, the Lord himself goes before you and will be with you. He will never leave you nor forsake you. Do not be afraid. Do not be discouraged. These were the words from Moses, Jim Stephens. He's about the same age.
2: Yeah.
1: To Joshua when Moses handed the ministry over to him.
2: Okay.
1: In Deuteronomy chapter 31. So he is

holding, he's been holding up Jim's hands for a while. And now we got to hold his up, or the Lord will. You know what I'm saying? Stay tuned for the special hour on Life 90.5.

Hi, my name is Xander. I've been listening to you guys for about 2.5-3 years now. And I just gotta say, I absolutely love listening to y'all. You're so calm when you address issues.

0: It really is. It's nice to hear a very calm, not angry approach whenever addressing some of the today's hot topics. And with all the movie reviews and everything that you guys do, I love that too, because he says it in such a calm, loving yet concerned way. It's just, it's amazing. And I just want to call you all and let you all know that I appreciate it as a listener, as I'm sure many other people do. Love you guys.
1: We hope you appreciate that.
2: It ain't easy sometimes not getting angry. Is it, Mandy?
3: Don't get me started, Craig Thomas. Don't get me started.
1: But we do try to demonstrate and live the Jesus way.
3: Right.
1: And also share with our listeners how difficult that is sometimes.
3: Well, it can be a struggle.
1: Yeah.
3: It can be a struggle. But Your Life 90.5 wants to be that calm voice in the midst of all of the chaos. And that voice has gone on for 30-some years now. 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And in this 1 hour pop-up fundraising, it's your invitation to be a part of that and make sure that keeps going.
1: Already some special people, when told we were approaching another fundraising season, have stepped up and said, hey, we'd like to help in this way. 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

0: many times have I been reminded in the midst of a turmoil and strife, wait a minute, what you're about to do is not the Jesus way. Maybe you've experienced that as well, and we want to be a part of that for your children and their children. We've been through a couple of generations already with Life 90.5. Mm-hmm. You mentioned the years that we have been on the air, and we hope you've benefited, and maybe your children have already benefited from Life 90.5. It means a lot to some anonymous people that they would put up $500 as a dollar for dollar match right now.
1: Yeah, so $500 on the table right now, but it needs to be matched. And then they'll give that $500 to your Life 90.5 just as a way to gather some friends who love the station, who've seen what it's done in their lives and the lives of their kids. And if that's you, then you are needed. In the next two songs left in this challenge, $500 still left to match. So what part can you take right now? Can you take $100 of it? Can you take maybe half of it? Or maybe you can do the whole thing yourself, no problem, right now. And you know that your gift is going to go towards sharing the gospel in that calm voice throughout our community.
2: I absolutely love listening to y'all. You're so calm when you address issues. It's nice to hear a very calm, not angry approach whenever addressing some of today's hot topics. 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It's just... it's amazing. I appreciate it as a listener, as I'm sure many other people do.
0: We appreciate your support in keeping that going on Life 90.5. We thought we would start with the most easiest thing to do and a chance to make whatever you can give double.
1: Yeah.
0: Because it is a dollar-for-dollar match. Yep. Just two songs, we got to start the second one right now.
1: Whatever your gift is right now is going to be doubled with that match at 910-202-0946. 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You can say, hey, I want to give whatever, and we'll complete your gift at the time that works for you. 910-202-0946 or online at supportliferadio.com. But just two songs left, and we still need our leader, our first person to step in on this challenge right now.

0: I listen to y'all's station Monday through Sunday, and it gives me hope. And my kids listen to it. And it ain't number of beautiful thing when I cut the radio on, I listen to my kids in the background sing along with y'all. So I want to see the music keep going.
1: Amen, brother. We appreciate you're being a part of that. Yeah, your kids could be singing worse.
2: So many other options out there.
1: Right. Yeah, we're glad to be Wilmington's option for your kids, and we get to talk to them every morning on Life 90.5 and play their favorite songs for them. And it's a joy for us to hear them sing along too when they do the call-ins and try to tell us what song they want to hear with their voices.
2: It's always a great thing to see the impact of Life 90.5 on kids, especially. And if Life 90.5 has made a difference for you and your kids, then here is your special invitation. This 1 hour of pop-up fundraising, just 1 hour, then we're back to normal stuff starting at 9 this morning. But if Life 90.5 has made a difference in your life, then you're needed in this last song of this three-song challenge. It's a $500 match. And still, the whole $500 left to be matched.
1: We're going to need a leader, and we're going to need a hero leader.
2: A hero leader.
1: Yeah, hero leader. Just one song left. Somebody can take care of that. You've been waiting to maybe turn whatever gift you can give into double. Well, now's your chance, and hey, up to $500. We've got this dollar-for-dollar match on the table. But we don't want it to go away, and it will in the next song.
2: One song remaining. 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

0: thank you for meeting us on the phone, online. You hero, you.
1: You hero, you.
0: Well, we asked for one, and we got one. Right?
1: Yeah, thank you. In that last song, we needed a $500 match, and Samantha and Wallace came in. $500 Woo! From Samantha. Oh, thank you.
0: Yes. You are our hero.
1: Yes, you are. So thank you so much for being a part of what God is doing. It's our 1 hour of fundraising on Your Life 90.5. Just a single hour. We get back to our normal stuff at 9 o'clock, but just a way for you to jump in and be a part of what God is doing through Your Life 90.5. So thank you, Samantha, for your gift. Yes.
0: Yeah. Samantha, I want to know, do you like Skillet or not? Because I don't want to, you know, celebrate with the wrong song here. So you can let us know at 202-0946. And, of course, in this 1 hour, with just half an hour left, it's not too late for you to be a hero, too.
1: Yeah, you can be. You can make a big gift, small gift, whatever you can do right now. It's going to go a long way in you being a hero for someone else. In their toughest moments, just getting through the day, dealing with the stress of life, you know, all the things. 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
0: Well, I hadn't heard from Samantha, so we'll celebrate with our celebration song, okay?

0: celebration. We have double reason to celebrate this morning on Life 90.5 at this moment, this 1 hour of fundraising. The anonymous people who put up the $500 bonus said, hey, that went well. We enjoyed that. Let's do it again. And not only do it again, how about
1: double it?
0: Yes.
1: To $1,000 match.
0: Now, how do we word this? So we're doubling the double.
1: We're doubling the double.
0: It's a double-double challenge.
1: I don't know what we're doing. I hope the math is making sense to everyone else.
0: Well, we had a $500 dollar-for-dollar match. Well, this is double that. It's a $1,000 match.
1: Woo!
0: Right? But only for the next three songs. That should take us to the top of the hour in this just 1 hour of fundraising.
1: It's, yeah, we're just doing 1 hour fundraising, back to normal stuff at 9 o'clock. But we do this on occasion to invite you to be a part of what God is doing through your Life 90.5. I'm sure you've got your own story of the right song at the right time where God met you at just the right moment. Well, now's your time to make sure that moment happens for the next listener. So your gift going to be doubled in the next three songs. $1,000 match on the table. 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

0: life-changing.
1: I first heard you guys when I first moved here about 3 years ago, and I was in a really low place in my life, and I talked to Mandy in depth, actually. She was so kind to listen to me.

And when I heard the fundraiser this year and they were doing the swag bags, and I love My Life 90.5 stuff, the t-shirts and everything, I was like, man, I really want to, you know, give back. And then they played the clip on the radio from 3 years ago that I forgot about completely when you guys were there for me when I needed it the most. And so

0: Oh, yeah. We're going to hear that call or testimony from 3 years ago.
1: Mm-hmm.
0: Coming up after the next song, the second song in our three-song challenge. But thank you, Mandy, for being kind. That one time.
1: You have like a, such a rare thing,
0: well,
1: Craig.
0: To me, it's rare. But to,
1: well,
0: to
1: yes.
0: listeners, obviously.
1: To Craig, it's rare. You're 100% correct.
0: Keep Mandy kind at 202-0946.
1: Look, Leslie's story is one of change. Absolutely. God changed her life. And it all got started with a song that she heard on the radio. At her toughest moment, she heard that right song at just the right time, and her life was changed. She became a completely different person. Now she's pouring into the lives of other people who've been where she has been. And it's just this amazing ripple effect of just one song making a big difference. And you're the one who makes that one song happen with your gift this morning. Your Life 90.5 is completely listener supported. We don't get government grants. We don't get a whole ton of big name money. It's all people like you who know the difference it makes. And that's why you give whatever level you can give. And in these next couple of songs, it's $1,000 dollar for dollar match. So whatever your gift is, it's going to be doubled because of that match. At 910-202-0946. But here's where we are. Reggie's taking $250 of that. Thank you, Reggie.
0: Yeah, thank you.
1: And Virginia just texted in, hey, I'll do a $100 gift right now. So thank you so much. So we are $350 of the way into this $1,000 challenge. So what part can you take of the rest of it? At 910-202-0946. 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
0: And that song that meant so much to her 3 years ago is going to be that last song. But don't wait until then. This is the second song of that challenge, 202-0946.

0: I first heard you guys when I first moved here about 3 years ago, and I was in a really low place in my life, and I talked to Mandy in depth, actually. She was so kind to listen to me. You guys were there for me when I needed it the most. It really meant a lot to me.
1: Now, she is indeed changed. You're going to hear the song that changed her life, the beginning of a new life for her, in just a moment. And that is going to be the last song in this special challenge.
2: All right, so here's the situation. $1,000 match on the table right now. $1,000 match from some anonymous friends of Your Life 90.5 wanting to offer up an extra $1,000, but wanting you to match it. So whatever your giving level is, it's going to be doubled right now. But one song remaining. One song remaining. We just had Tana from Rocky Point jump in with a $50 gift, taking part of that too. Liesl texted 910-202-0946. She's giving $50 too. She said, that's my birthday gift to myself. Woo! Is helping others hear the blessings by a Life 90.5. Thank you so much for that, Liesl. And happy birthday, girl. Like, I hope you have the best day. Okay. So that means there is $550 remaining in this challenge and one song left.
1: And that one song illustrates what it is all about.
3: Life-changing.
0: My name is Leslie, and Christian music has completely changed my life. I was lost in sin, wandering in the world, ended up in jail multiple times, all for addiction-related things. And I will never forget the day that I first heard Life 90.5. In jail, you get these little plastic see-through radios, and I heard Different come on the radio. And I just fell to my knees because that was what I wanted. I wanted to be different. I wanted my life to be different.

0: And I found God, or I should say God found me, in jail that day. I found my peace and my recovery in prison. And it's because of that. If I didn't have my Life Recovery Bible and my radio and Life 90.5, I don't think I would have made it through that sentence. I really don't.
1: That was then. This is now.
2: Mm-hmm.
1: Different is now for that listener. 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
3: 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Thank you to Reggie, Virginia, Liesl, and Tana for taking several positions in that, meaning there's $550 left in this one final song of this challenge to make sure someone else's life is different because they hear the right song at just the right moment. 910-202-0946. 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

0: Christian music has completely changed my life. I ended up in jail multiple times, all for addiction-related things, and I will never forget the day that I first heard Live 90.5. In jail, you get these little plastic see-through radios, and I heard Different come on the radio, and I just fell to my knees. Because that was what I wanted. I wanted to be different. I wanted my life to be different.
1: Thank you, Leslie, for your willingness to share your story of being different and realizing that that's a possibility from someone who had hit rock bottom.
2: It's a possibility through Jesus Christ. Yes. That's the message she needed to hear, the song that she needed to hear. And her life has been completely transformed because of a song that she heard on her radio.
1: And thank you for being a part of that, especially in this very special time of the three-song challenge that was offered up. And we have reason to celebrate this morning. Thank
2: yes,
1: you so
2: we
1: much.
2: Do.
1: And some people to thank.
2: Woo! All right. So thank you so much. We had 550 left to go in that final song. And we had tons of friends jump in. Let's see. Amy in Wilmington, $100 gift. Thank you, Amy. Danielle in Southport giving too. Angie in Willard giving as well. And look, that takes us up and over the $1,000
1: yes.
2: challenge. Woo!
1: That means we say
2: Yahoo!
1: Yeah!
2: Yes! Thank you, Lord!
1: Now, just because that challenge was met, let's see, we've heard from Willard, Southport, Wilmington.
2: Have we heard from your city? If not, 202-0946.
1: Where is Beulahville?
2: Beulahville or Back Swamp. Where's Back Swamp, right?
1: Chinkapin. They're all suburbs, so yeah.
2: Yeah.
1: Anybody from that area can be a part of it this morning. Thank you again. And we'll take a little breather here and come back and thank some more people. We hope you can be that person next that we thank at 202-0946 or supportliferadio.com.

0: pumpkin.
1: What does that have to do with the with only 3 minutes left in this hour of fundraising this morning?
2: Craig, I just want you to read my orange T-shirt. What does it say?
1: I love Jesus and pumpkin spice.
2: Yes.
1: What is that?
2: Look, it's a brand new T-shirt from Your Life 90.5.
1: Nice T-shirt.
2: Very fall themed.
1: With Life
2: 90.5. Yeah.
1: And
2: it just
1: bold letters
2: proclaims,
1: too.
2: I love Jesus and pumpkin spice. But we only have 100 of these.
1: Wait. Shh. Yeah, you got to be quiet.
2: I'm quiet.
1: This is just a special morning thing.
2: Is it? Oh, okay.
1: Only we can offer those.
2: Don't tell middays and afternoons.
1: If you're going to actually give listeners a chance at that, yeah, we're not even supposed to do it. But
2: we're not?
1: Yeah.
2: Well, I'm doing it anyway.
1: The cat's out of the bag.
2: All right. So here's the deal.
1: The cat lady's out of the
2: bag. The cat lady. It's true, though. All right. So any new gift of $30 a month, you're going to get this T-shirt. Just as a way to say thank you and to enjoy the fall pumpkin festivities with Craig and Mandy.
1: Limited supply. That's why we can only do it.
2: Yes. That's it. So your $30 a month gift, you get this T-shirt, and you also, you know, make a difference through Life 90.5 and all the things.
1: Wow.
2: So, yeah.
1: So this, for the next 3 minutes, anyone who comes on board with a $30 a month gift will get that T-shirt.
2: That's right.
1: In the meantime, I will try to worship through it. 202-0946 or supportliferadio.com.

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0: Yes, praising him on Life 90.5 with Building 429. 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
1: And Mandy Bowman.
0: And I already know that Mandy approves of our guest. I heard the first conversation be about pumpkin spice.
1: We were talking pumpkin spice things.
0: I had to leave the room.
1: I don't know why. Oh, goodness.
0: I came back because he is a special guest for Ministry Focus.
1: Yeah.
0: Now, Mandy, I want you to look at him and say, aw.
1: Aw. Yeah. Why am I? What?
0: If you know, you know. AWE, the Awe Conference,
1: is
0: coming up.
1: That makes sense.
0: So, Spence, would you introduce yourself to our listeners, please?
2: Yeah, I'm Spence Hackney, and I go to Christ Community Church here in town and work with Alpha Ministries.
0: And Alpha Ministries is bringing this conference to Wilmington. AWE, what does that stand for?
2: Yeah, it's Alpha World Evangelism Conference. And that was a lot to say, so
1: there's
2: we shortened it to allcon.org.
1: That makes more sense.
0: Good move.
1: Mm-hmm.
0: And this is an event where some great stories are going to be shared to the gospel being spread across the world, especially where it's most difficult, right?
2: That's right.
0: And how you can be a part of that. So we hope you'll stay tuned this very special hour with the Awe Conference hosted by Alpha Ministries coming to Wilmington, and hear more from Spence about that on Life 90.5.

0: Josiah Queen on Life 90.5. That is Demons. You know, it's always interesting. We like to make sure our guests hear some of their favorite songs while they're here. So you'll get a taste of Spence's taste coming up in the next few songs. Our guest this morning on Ministry Focus from Alpha Ministries presenting the AWE Conference, the All Conference. First, tell us what Alpha Ministries is all about.
1: Yeah, so it's a church planning group started in India, now it's in 13 countries. And so we train, encourage, support pastors from those places to share the gospel and plant churches in those places. These are typically the places that's hard for people to access. Think like India or Pakistan, Sierra Leone, kind of the tougher places to go to.
0: The conference coming up will feature some of those difficulties.
1: That's true.
0: And people who have experienced that, have been persecuted for it. Can you share with us some of the people that's going to be sharing those
1: stories?
0: Sure.
1: Yeah, so one of them is our founder, Brother Benny, who grew up in North India, where it's currently illegal to convert to Christianity, so in a tough environment. Lives here in the States now. We've also got Kumbi Sage, which, ironically enough, is my son's new father-in-law.
2: Wow.
1: Soon to be father-in-law, which is interesting. And he was a Muslim in Iran who heard the gospel at a church, I think in Cyprus. And he was sort of a radical Muslim. So he was not in this church for good reasons. But heard the gospel, sort of privately became a Christian, and now cannot go back to Iran because of this.
0: Wow.
1: So that's how they got here to the U.S. And the other guy's Bob Fu from China, who ran house churches. And there's some footage up on our social media of when a church there got raided by the police. And again, he lives in the States. He's been on, you know, Fox News and testified before Congress and those sorts of things.
0: He's
1: a little more visible.
0: And these are just the very condensed versions of really just the beginning of the stories that be shared during the AWE conference, AWE. Is this a registered event? Do you need to register to attend?
1: We would love for you to register. Once we know how many people are coming. The second is that there is a little bit of a security thing that we just sort of are aware of who's in the room. So these guys can feel more free to share openly. Because in today's age, you know, the people from China or India or Iran who don't like them can't access some stuff in the U.S.
0: Yeah.
1: So we have to be somewhat careful of that.
0: Okay, we've got your registration information that we'll share with you coming up. But first, since you mentioned In This Age, we're going to go back and give away Spence's age a little bit.
1: Wow. Just wow.
2: Throwing it back at least a couple decades. Yeah, DC talk in the light for Spence this morning. Our ministry focus guest on Life 90.5.

from Psalm 40, verse 3. He has put a new song in my mouth, praise to our God. Many will see it and fear and trust in the Lord. A message from Life 90.5. Lord,

0: just had a discussion off the air that Forrest Frank is this generation's DC Talk.
1: Mm-hmm. Yeah,
0: we thought it proper to follow up DC Talk, Spence, one of Spence's favorites, with his kids' favorites.
2: That's right. That's right. They have worn Forrest Frank out in my household.
0: Now, they're a little busy right now, but we'll replay this on Saturday morning. So give them a shout out if you
2: don't mind. Yeah, shout out to Annika and Bella Hackney, the little girls, and then Nathan, Christian, Sam, my bigger kids.
0: Well, that was for them.
1: Aw.
0: And is Tara listening as well, your wife?
2: She probably is. Yeah. And she's probably going to heckle me when I get home. So.
0: Well, we'll break out her interview because she was here in studio.
2: That would be great. Embarrass her a little bit.
1: Oh, my goodness.
0: We'll compare how you and her did and see who wins. Spence Hackney is our guest with Alpha Ministries, bringing the Awe Conference to Wilmington. We mentioned registration for this event. Again, it's all about spreading the gospel across the world, especially in those difficult places. And you can be a part of that. And this conference is one of the ways you can find out more. And how do people be a part of it?
2: Yeah, so you can go to awecon.org and register. We are doing child care there, so there's no excuse not to come. There's some high school kids coming too from Coastal Christian, I think. So it's good for anybody probably 7th and 8th grade up, I would say.
0: Very good.
2: And from 9 to 12, so we'll get you out in time to go to your ball game, go eat lunch, those sorts of things.
0: Well, that's relatively short. So what takes place in that?
2: Yeah, so we're going to have each of these speakers will share for 40 minutes or so. Then we're going to do some worship sets between it. Because you are going to hear some things that have a lot of gravity to them. So we're going to give you a way to process that, and we think worship is a great way to do that. So the people will be there to pray with you if it's difficult to hear or if there's something that moves you as well.
0: Now, I've heard some of these stories specifically in China of how they get portions of the Bible smuggled in, and sometimes it's just a slip of paper with scripture on it. And they come together in these house meetings and share them, put them together if they can.
2: Yeah.
0: To form a scripture, sometimes a whole book. It's amazing. We just don't think about what the rest of the world has to do to read the Word of God or share the gospel with each other.
1: And here in the United States, I mean, we have this wonderful freedom of religion thing, which is great and excellent. Love it. But in these places where they don't have that freedom, you know, the truth, the gospel of Jesus Christ is something that's really fought so hard against by the powers in control. People die over the gospel in these places, and that's such a foreign concept to people like us.
2: Yeah, we had an incident happen in North India where there was a prayer meeting going on in a house, like a little church service. The authorities raided it and started to grab everybody's Bible or material and burn it in the house. They ended up burning the house down. They beat the husband bad enough he had to go to the hospital. So our people find him, go to this house while it's still smoldering, and they find the woman crying and their back's to the guy, and she's shaking, crying, and he puts her arm around her and says, "Oh, is it your husband? Or, you know, are you okay?" And she just turns around, she's holding the Bible and it's burnt. She was like, they have burned the Word of God.
0: Oh my goodness.
2: So she was more concerned about the Word of God than she was her husband who'd been beat or her house had been destroyed. And we don't think about the Word of God like that.
1: No.
2: But people in these places do. You know, they cherish it so
1: much. It's such a treasure. I mean, we give away Bibles for free at some of the events we go to, you know, just so simple and easy to get a hold of. But there, it's treasured as the treasure it is.
2: That's true.
0: Do you find that people just don't know that this type of persecution is still going on?
2: Yeah. I've found as I've one-on-one shared these stories just over lunch, over coffee, with people, the blinders are sort of taken off. And they're like, "I didn't think that still happened," just what you guys said. "I didn't think people really got beat because they were praying, or they really got arrested for posting something on Facebook." That's happening in North India right now. "Or their church services got raided, and then the people raided their church services in Texas because of this."
1: Mm.
2: And that's what I hope happens at the conference, is the blinders get taken off a bit. They just see things as they really are.
1: Yeah.
2: And that the church here in the U.S. feels connected to the church there as one body in Christ. Because right now, I think we don't want to believe it. And in the age of sort of AI where everything's faked, you almost need to meet the person.
1: Yeah.
2: And you're going to get to meet the people who have been through it here.
1: Wow.
2: That's the idea.
0: Yes, the stories will be heavy, but the knowledge that's gained through it is important. Plus, there's joy in the stories of success.
2: That's right.
0: Of salvations that are occurring because of this.
2: Yeah.
0: Again, you can be a part of it. It's AWECON, allcon.org for the Wilmington Conference.
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0: Hey, one of Spence's songs are modernish.
1: Modernish.
2: Modern. That describes me. I'm modernish.
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0: Right. That is a great one. Come on. That's great. Third day consuming fire on Life 90.5 for our guest, Spence Hackney with Alpha Ministries. And not to make it morbid, but people are actually willing to face fire.
2: That's true.
0: To consume the gospel and share it in other parts of the world. And that's what this conference is really all about.
2: That's right.
0: Sharing the difficulties and also making our listeners aware and able to be a part of it.
2: That's right. Yeah. Yep.
0: It's so at your church?
2: It is. It's at Christ Community Church. So we've got room for a good crowd there. I hope we can fill it up with people to hear these stories.
1: And it's going to be Saturday, October the 10th from 9 a.m. to noon there at Christ Community Church. And we were talking off air a little bit about how people just, they just don't realize that this stuff is happening. This just doesn't happen anymore, right?
2: That's
1: but
2: right.
1: It's happening every single day in places like India and China and Iran even too. Like this is a regular occurrence for them.
2: It is. Mm-hmm. It is. Yeah. And you take so much for granted in the States. I mean, just meeting publicly is a huge thing we take for granted.
1: Yeah.
2: Most of these places you can't meet publicly. You mentioned just parceling out scripture. You know, here, there, finding just a place to meet it is a huge obstacle for most of these people. And so even sharing the gospel in those environments is, of course, an obstacle because you can't. But I think things that are fought for are also cherished more. So I think the thing we can learn from them is how much they cherish the gospel and cherish the scripture and cherish worship. I mean, they in some ways worship better than we do because it's a scarce commodity to do it publicly. So that's the part I hope people can take in a positive way, is to cherish this relationship with Christ that we have here.
0: How did
2: a bit more
0: this become your heart ministry?
2: That's a great question. So I met Benny probably 20 years ago. I think it was actually at a Save Our Kids event or something at the Boone's house, John and Kay Boone, if you remember that.
0: Oh, yeah.
2: Way back when. We became friends. I was on the board for about 10 years. And it's really just the stories of what was happening. I was born in Chatham County where nothing ever happened.
1: Right.
2: And so he opened my eyes to what the world was like for Christians in other places. And I want to be a part of it. And my kids call him Uncle now. And I've got two Indian daughters largely because of his influence. So it was really a friendship with a man who had been down this road more than anything.
0: Wow. You can be a part of it. AWECON.org. That's AWECON.org. Registration is required. Child care is provided.
2: That's true.
0: Going to be an eye-opening event, this conference, the AWE Conference, A-W-E. If you have questions or comments, we'd love to hear from you at 202-0946.

0: Full disclosure, our guest did not request that song until the whole world hears. That's Casting Crowns on Life 90.5. We used the term modernish earlier this hour. That one's just oldish.
1: Oldish?
0: Oldish. Oldish. Not old, but yeah, it's classic is the proper word to describe that song, and it fits. How'd you like to work yourself out of a job when it comes to Alpha Ministries? Until the whole world hears, Alpha Ministries is going to keep on doing what they're doing, and that's sharing the gospel around the world, as difficult as it is in places like Iran, China, and India, and other places. These stories are not just about the difficulty, but also success stories about how the impact, what the impact it's making.
2: Yep. And we've seen that, particularly in Alpha, I'm most familiar with, going from just 7 or 8 guys in North India, and now 1,400 people in 13 different countries, all actively sharing the gospel.
1: Wow!
2: So even in these really difficult times, it explodes.
1: Mm-hmm.
2: You know, and it's beautiful to watch that.
0: Yes. And we mentioned a couple times registration is required, but this is a free event. Doesn't
2: it
0: cost
2: is.
0: Anything to attend.
2: Yeah, no cost.
0: And just a few hours of those stories and worship.
2: That's right.
0: Between the speakers. So if you want to be a part of it.
1: Yeah, all the details are on our website, our events page at life905.com. In the description of that event, actually, it mentions 1 Corinthians 12:26. And it says, if one part suffers, every part suffers with it. And here in America, I think we're ignorant of a lot of the suffering of believers in other parts of the world. But this is an opportunity to really try to understand what they're going through. Right?
2: That's right. Yeah. That's right.
1: It's the AWE Conference, Christ Community Church, Saturday, October the 10th, 9 a.m. to noon.
0: You'll hear more about it as we get closer to that event. But thank you, Spence, for coming in and sharing with us this morning.
2: Thank you for having me.
0: And being a part of the Ministry Focus. We also want to thank Dry Eye Equation for making it possible.
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Hold on to me. That's John Reddick on Life 90.5. How you doing, Mike Barrow? Coming aboard, hanging out with you on your Monday. And right off the bat, got a little accident over in Brunswick County on 7476 in the Sandy Creek area. Right at the intersection of 7476 and Route 87. That's the Mako Road. Right there at the traffic light, and it is affecting inbound traffic, eastbound traffic, towards Wilmington. So if you're coming into towards Wilmington on 7476, as you get to the traffic light there at the Bojangles, got an accident.

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1: What was it like to lose everything in a day?
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0: In the movie Supergirl, now on video, Kara Zor-El, better known as Supergirl, takes center stage. She's hardly a newcomer to DC fans, but for most of her history, Kara's been an earnest and empathetic advocate for the downtrodden, full of compassion and hope. Not so much here. This time, she's a drunken loner who cares little for others, but she gets roped into helping an orphan young woman who's seeking revenge for her family's murder. Kara has some heroic moments, but her solo story is full of language, drinking, violence, and toilet humor. It's often grim and gritty, and parents might find it less than super. So we're giving Supergirl a 2.5 out of 5 for family friendliness. Read the full review at PluggedIn.com/radio, and be sure to follow us on Facebook, Instagram, and YouTube. I'm Adam Holtz for Plugged In by Focus on the Family.
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1: 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We really Philly it up.
2: Hello, this is J. Michael from J. Michael's Philly Deli, reminding you to shop at Vintage Values resale stores to benefit the domestic violence shelter and services. I am proud to be a part of that life-changing ministry and proud to bring to you this hour of life-changing music on Life 90.5.

That's the reason why you're walking through the hard times, right? Thank God for that, even. That's Leanna Crawford on Life 90.5. Happy Monday to you. Nice looking day. Well, it's going to be warm. Gotta have another day with temps in the 90s, maybe mid-90s there. Saying no rain in the forecast for today, but the good news is looks like the rest of the week we'll see temps in the 80s, mid maybe to upper 80s. So several days of mid-80s this week. Okay, 89 degrees in Wilmington right now. At Life 90.5, is Natalie Grant.

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Brand new song from Francesca Battistelli. Isn't it good? Yeah. Like her voice. That's a He Will on Life 90.5. Did you catch our ministry focus earlier this morning? We had Spence Hackney over in Studio 1, the AWE All Conference, hosted by Alpha Ministries, coming to Wilmington. And Spence was our guest over in Studio 1, talking about the difficulties of sharing the gospel with the people of Iran, China, India, and the hardships his team endures. If you missed it, quite a fascinating interview. If you missed it, we will rebroadcast it on Saturday morning, the Ministry Focus Encore broadcast here on Life 90.5.

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Their latest called Living Water on Life 90.5. Kane coming to our area for a show. Kane, along with John Ruddick, will be in Myrtle Beach in just a couple weeks, a week from this Saturday, as a matter of fact, at the Palmetto Point Church. 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

5. They're calling for maybe mid-90s for the daytime high today. But that's the bad news. The good news is the temperature will not get out of the 80s for the week. Yay! No rain in the forecast all week, but after we get through today, just kind of maybe mid to maybe upper 80s. Okay. Handle that right into the weekend, as a matter of fact. 93 in Wilmington right now at Life 90.5.

Elevation Worship on Life 90.5. Well, if you haven't been outdoors yet today, it's hot out. 93 degrees is the current temperature. May even get up to like 95.

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brand new song from David Leonard. Well done. 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

Carolina Coast favorite Christian music right here on Life 90.5. How you doing? Mike Farrell hanging out with you on your Monday afternoon. This is a weather anniversary. Do you know what this is the anniversary of? Hurricane Florence came ashore on this date in 2018, only 8 years ago. It's like it's for some reason longer ago than that. But yeah, Hurricane, that's a kind of the last hurricane that did some serious damage to us. Hurricane Florence. It was only a category one. At one point, it was a category four hurricane. That got our attention. But it came ashore as a category one, came ashore right over Wrightsville Beach, if you'll remember that. And the big news, of course, that all hurricanes are different in terms of how they impact an area. And this one was rain. 30 inches when it was over, set over and done with. 30 inches of rain fell, flooding everywhere. Couldn't get anywhere. All the way into the Raleigh area it impacted. So happy anniversary, Hurricane Florence.

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1: 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Maybe you've wondered that before too. Well, I've learned there are some things I will never understand on this side of eternity. That's where faith steps in. Faith in Jesus enables us to stand firm on what we do know with certainty. We know that God loves us. We know He is good. We know He's near to the brokenhearted. We know He'll never leave us. And we know He made a way for us to be with Him forever. When tragic things happen, God doesn't owe us an explanation. He asks us to put our trust in Him, even when we don't understand.
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1: Sometimes I feel like I just keep pretending, and I'm slowly going out of my mind.

0: It's Blessing Offer, Lift Me Up on Life 90.5, and a happy Monday afternoon to you. If you listen to Ray and Mandy in the 8 o'clock hour this morning, you heard that, yes, we are kicking off our latest fundraiser. Can we call it the fall, almost fall fundraiser?
1: I mean, fall's next week. It's going to feel like fall this week. Finally.
0: Our almost fall fundraiser is underway, and we're doing it using our new format of kind of pop-up hours. We'll call this our afternoon pop-up hour with yours truly, Mike Farrow, and little Hannah Banana. We are back together again. Ooh, Hannah.
1: For it to be fall, can I be Hannah Banana Bread? Like, that sounds like a nice little treat.
0: Yeah, that sounds good.
1: I got some bananas that I'm waiting to over-ripen so I can make some.
0: Okay, I'm waiting for my slice or two.
1: Well, I know one thing. As we all look forward to this fundraising season, maybe you are going to be a part of taking a slice of what's happening here and supporting your Life 90.5. As we are just now getting things started, it is officially the first day of these little pop-up fundraising times. I would like to start us off with a little prayer, if that's okay.
0: Absolutely.
1: Because one thing I know, and I've seen it time and time again in my life, is that prayer, it works. And I know there's also power in praying together. So maybe you're listening and you're in the drive-through line, or you're working through your lunchtime still a little bit. Maybe you can say a little prayer along with us. But dear Lord, we just come to you today as things kick off for the fall, almost fall fundraising season. And we thank you so much for activating those that have been listening to this radio station.

0: officially the first day of these little pop-up fundraising times. I would like to start us off with a little prayer, if that's okay.
1: Absolutely.
0: Because one thing I know, and I've seen it time and time again in my life, is that prayer, it works. And I know there's also power in praying together. So maybe you're listening and you're in the drive-thru line or you're working through your lunchtime still a little bit. Maybe you can say a little prayer along with us. But dear Lord, we just come to you today as things kick off for the fall, almost fall fundraising season. And we thank you so much for activating those that have been listening to this radio station, who have seen the impact it has had in their lives, whether it's through that song that they needed at just the right time, breaking through when things have been tough, or maybe it's through the outreach opportunities that they've participated in or been a recipient of. We are so grateful for being ingrained in this community in a variety of ways, and for you laying it on the hearts of so many to be generous and to be a part of the ministry in whatever capacity you have blessed them with. So we thank you so much for this opportunity, for the listeners to get in on the giving, for their heart to be shown through what it is you have done in their own lives, and to pass it on to others who need that hope and that encouragement too. So we thank you for this opportunity, coming together as the body of Christ and giving back to your kingdom. In your name we pray. Amen.
1: Amen. Phone number remains the same. The website remains the same. We'll be getting into all that and talking about what your Life 90, what is new with your Life 90.5 and what we want to keep going on your Life 90.5. 910-202-0946 or supportliferadio.com.

0: blessed, and you sound so good on the radio this morning. I want to give money. I want to keep on doing what you're doing because, man, you just be making my day. And I love you so much, all right?
1: That is a joyful giver right there. We got that call a little bit earlier. Excited to invest in the ministry that is Life 90.5. All right, I know we got a lot of parents that are listening out there. And if you are like me, maybe you're already starting to feel a little overwhelmed by the list of things with school, like joining the PTF and the fundraisers. They're already talking about those coming up. And yes, there's already a school project due next week. I feel you. We've got the supplies. We got to go to Dollar Tree, running around. I understand. And so while things might feel a little overwhelming, I know for a fact that in my life, I have seen it where that song plays at the right time as I'm running from one end of town to the other to collect these items and help my daughter get through her school stuff, that it touches your heart in a way that maybe even your best friend trying to encourage you can't quite do. You know, God sees all of that chaos, all the hustle and bustle and all the work that we put in as parents. And he knows that as we're raising our children to honor him and to him, that we get to be examples of that. And sometimes we allow that craziness to come out in maybe not such positive ways. But our kids notice, too, when we readjust, when we refocus on him, that they can model that behavior. That when things are a little crazy in their own lives, whether it's tomorrow or in a few years, that they can turn to God and say, hey, I can't do this on my own. I need a little extra help, because they've seen it in our own lives. So with that to-do list looming over you and the cost that goes along with it, we know that you still want to model that generosity. And so we have a special gift from some anonymous friends of the ministry, and there is $250 up for grabs right now. But to unleash that $250 matching, we need to see 10 spots taken with a $25 single gift.
2: Okay.
1: So $25 one time, that's going to help work towards those 10 positions to release a $250 matching bonus.
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0: 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Mike, what does that mean? Maybe someone has just discovered Life 90.5 and they are realizing things sound a little different, not just today, but in their everyday listening. 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
1: 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You don't hear that.
0: I can get from one place to another and not hear a single song.
1: Exactly. I know the feeling. But you're not here at Life 90.5. We rely on donations from our listeners like you. Yes, indeed. That's what this fundraiser is all about. We just a couple times a year, we come on the air at these periodic times throughout the day and just ask you to continue funding a radio station, in particular this one that plays Christian music.
0: As so many of you have done exactly that faithfully for the last 33 years, and we are so grateful to be Wilmington's Christian music station. I mean, we're the folks that you go to church with, that we come to your events. We help promote what it is your organization, your fall festival, your own fundraisers are doing, because we're your neighbors. And we are so honored to be a part of what it is the Christian community has going on in our listening area. And, you know, otherwise, like, we've been to Elizabethtown. We've gone to places like Bolivia. We aren't just specific to Wilmington. We love to help promote and encourage others to get involved with what it is you're doing. So that's why we're giving you the opportunity to get involved right now. So we have not heard from anyone just yet, and we have two songs remaining to see a $250 matching bonus go in. Now, how you can be a part of that, we have 10 spots at $25 single gift that you can take and help unleash that $250 total match. Now, if you can take a couple of those spots, amazing. We would love to see that happen, as the time is going to quickly get away. And I just realized exactly how short this next song is. So just shy of 3 minutes. But that means that your time to act is right now.
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0: And you can text that number. We have some of our volunteers on standby right now. They can chat with you briefly. If you're in the drive-through line and running back to the office, we'll be done in just a moment. 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But that number he mentioned, 910-202-0946, and the website's available.
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1: About a year and a half ago, I went through a little dark time in my life, depressed and down. And as I'd gotten into a point where I couldn't sleep, it was so much stress, just kind of going down the black hole with what if this and what if that. I stopped listening to all other music except for Life All Day Long. Gratitude, the song Gratitude is one of my favorite songs that really helped me through some hard times in my life.

0: when I would wake up in the middle of the night after I cut everything else out of my head and just listened to Christian music, I would wake up in the middle of the night with a praise song going off in my head. And I'm just like, thank you, Jesus.
1: Ooh, that is a powerful testament to the way that the music on Life 90.5 has so much deeper meaning than it just being background music to your life. The songs, they're straight from scripture oftentimes. They are straight testimony for what these folks who wrote them have gone through and survived and are now able to tell their story about. And that song gets to me too. I was actually praying that prayer yesterday before church and before serving is, Lord, sometimes it just feels like we have nothing left to give. You might feel like things are a little sparse in other areas of your life, and all you have to give is that praise and worship. And often that's what he asks of us. And sometimes giving, whether it's through serving, whether it is through ministry in some capacity, whether it's through finances, they're all acts of worship. And we are just now launching into our fall fundraising season. It's day one. And we have some friends of the ministry who have $250 that they wanted to match when we have 10 friends check in with a $25 single gift. Now, this is has to happen over the course of three songs, and that was song number two. Mm-hmm. So one song remains, and we have heard from Sandra out of Rose Hill taking that first position. So thank you so much to Sandra for being that trailblazer and to getting things started. Now, if you can take multiples of these positions, that is absolutely a way that this challenge can still be met with one song remaining.
2: We are grateful for our listeners all the time. If you can come forward with some money, okay. If you can't, that's okay too. You know what you can do? You know, if you can't, you know, come up with one of these $25 slots that we're talking about right now, you can pray for us.
1: Absolutely.
2: That's all we, you know, you can get down on your, you don't have to get down on your knees. You can stand right where you are. You might be driving down the road. You can pray for us right now. But we still have one more song remaining in the three song challenge to try and come up with $250. At $25 a person for 10 people doing that or multiples. 910-202-0946 is the phone number. Our phone bank friends are ready to talk to you right now. Right now in this building. 910-202-0946. 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

0: Brandon Lake, Gratitude on Life 90.5. It is Mike and Hannah. Hello, Hannah Banana over there. We are tag teaming for this hour, our pop-up hour for our first day of our nearly fall fundraiser. And we just want to thank you for being a listener to Life 90.5. We have some longtime listeners and we have some new listeners. And some of those longtime listeners, you know, they've been around for 33 years, Hannah.
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0: 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We are Wilmington. We are proud to be. I know you throw that term around a lot, but we really are proud to be Wilmington Christian Music Radio Station for 33 years.
1: That's right. I mean, I truly, it feels like such a full circle moment when I got to join the team here. I guess this March was 5 years ago, but I grew up listening to Life 90.5 and Jim Stevens and Mr. Dale Miller, you know, as we recently lost him. He was a voice that was a part of my growing up and my spiritual growth in Christ and Adventures in Odyssey and, you know, Michael W. Smith and all of those folks. It's the same thing for our kiddos now, except it's Forrest Frank and Josiah Queen and Phil Wickham and all of these folks that they're one day going to grow up and say, oh, I remember that song coming on the radio. And us dancing in the car together and having these wonderful memories that are centered around music that glorifies the Lord. And we have heard from a couple of folks with this hour of our pop-up fundraising. Sandra out of Rose Hill gave a gift of $25. And Mike from right here in Wilmington also gave a gift of $25. So thank you guys so much for your participation and your obedience in giving back to the Lord. We are so grateful for each and every one of you. So stick around. We got just about 30 minutes left in this hour. We're going to take a look here and see if we can launch another challenge for the last half of the hour. But while we get that information together, you can still call or text us at 910-202-0946 or go online our mobile-friendly site, supportliferadio.com.

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1: Thank you for all you do. I couldn't imagine life without you. My girls even say mommy's music's better than daddy's because I always have Life 90.5 playing.
2: My Jesus, he be making lemonade, lemonade.
1: To see them praising the Lord, especially at such a tender age, is more than any mom could ever hope for.
2: It's gonna be okay. I gave me some lemons, but my Jesus, he be making lemonade.
3: Oh, yeah. We heard that exact story repeated over and over and over again from so many of our listeners who, like my daughter and myself, we went to see Forrest Frank at the beginning of the summertime season. And when I got to connect with some of those parents at some of the events we've been to this summer, they all said the same thing. I know that while my kids love this music, it means so much to them. They love seeing their children worship. Now, the songs may have changed from when we were originally growing up and maybe listening to Christian music, but the message remains the same. Glorifying the Lord, making sure to point our kids towards hope and light in Jesus, and not turning to the things that this world otherwise is going to try to offer them. So, while many of us got to witness an entire Jesus generation, as the tour was called, getting their worship on, there's just something about being able to see your own children every single day, whether it's in the car, whether it's in their room while they're cleaning up, or while it's just while you're together as a family on that road trip. The songs make a difference. It's not just background noise. It's a message of hope and a message of light.
4: You know, Forrest Frank may not be my jam. My jam was For Him, guys like that, you know, back in the day. But it just kind of gives me goosebumps to think about guys like Forrest Frank and how they can touch the younger generation mm-hmm. right now. And boy, does he ever.
3: That's right. And to encourage this next generation, whether it's through things like our Lifeguard Kids Club, our Grace Girls program, the music you're hearing every single day, giving to this ministry is investing in the next generation in the name of Jesus. And as we have a little more than 20 minutes left in the hour, we have a special dollar for dollar matching opportunity up to $250. So that means every dollar that comes in up to $250 will automatically be matched. 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This is your gift immediately matched right then. 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So your best gift, dollar for dollar challenge happening over the course. I think we can get three songs in there.
4: I think so. Yep.
3: 910-202-0946, the number to call. 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

0: name's Amy, we really love your station. It's on almost all the time. In our car, in our house, at bedtime. I have 8 people in our family.
1: You have any dogs or cats?
0: We have a cat, Blaze.
1: Does Blaze love us too?
0: Yeah, Blaze loves you guys too.
2: Well, we're perfect for the whole family and the furry friends in the family.
0: Meow.
2: We actually do have a For King and Country song, and it's all meowing, so maybe that's Blaze's favorite song right there. You've heard that
3: no,
2: one.
3: No, I have not.
2: That was one of those Craig creations. We love to make you laugh. We're there when you need a good cry, too. But we love being a part of your journey, whether it's on those mountaintop moments or maybe those moments that feel more like a valley. The songs on Life 90.5 are making a difference. You've obviously heard, like, seen how it's made a difference in your life. That's why you're listening right now. But think about this. There are people that you are never, ever going to actually get to cross paths with here on this earth. But maybe, just maybe, when you get to heaven one day, someone can come up to you and be like, hey, you know how you gave to Life 90.5? I gave my life to Christ because I heard that song and you were a part of making that happen. Ooh, gives me chills thinking about it, honestly.
3: Absolutely.
2: But that's what the ministry is. It's impacting lives that you cannot understand, and ripple effects beyond that that are going to expand for generations. And so this legacy that is Life 90.5, it's made a difference in a whole lot of lives, and there's a whole lot of others that it's going to impact too. And right now, your gift can have double the impact. We have a special dollar for dollar matching challenge, which means you call in and you give $20, you give $40, whatever it is, instantly twice the impact right then. It's not everyone checks in. No, right then and there, we're going to have your gift make a difference beyond what it is maybe you feel as you can do on your own. Because we have some friends of the ministry who wanted to have your gift go even further.
3: Yeah, I mean, think about it. It's a BOGO, buy one, get one free, and the dollar amount is up to you. We talk about it, we refer to it as your God number. Mm-hmm. It's 10, 20, whatever it may be, it will be doubled instantly thanks to a special friend of the radio station.
2: And we have just over 15 minutes till the hour is up, this pop-up hour fundraiser. And that means to get in with us and to get that amount released, your doubled gift, we need to hear from you. You can call us or text us. The number is the same, 910-202-0946. 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You can also go online. 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
3: Kind of try and get it done in 3 songs. This is the second of the 3 songs.

0: New song from Mercy Me, Wake Up Sleeper, here on Your Life 90.5. I love when you and Craig like work every single week to update the playlist. I come in and I'm like working on some things. I'm like, ooh, I haven't heard this one yet. Ooh, I haven't heard that one yet. But then, of course, in between all of that, songs that we all know and love. Got some of those classics in there, you know, throw in some Chris Tomlin, throw in, oh goodness, any number of Casting Crowns, all of those folks. But we love
1: Lauren Daigle.
0: Mixing it up. We love keeping it fresh, and we love being able to hear from you. And as your local Christian radio station, oh my goodness, it just warms our hearts when we get these text messages, when we get these calls, and it says, oh, this is my favorite song. Would you please, please play it for me? I just have to hear it right now. And we're able to get it on, like, the very next song.
1: And you know what? We do it, too. You're not going to find that at a lot of music radio stations. Mm-hmm. But we are live and local, and we listen to you, and you're part of the family.
0: You are a part of making the difference on Life 90.5. What your taste is, what your preferences shapes what happens here on air and what happens in the community. When it comes to programs like Grace Girls and Valentine's from Jesus, too, I've mentioned those once this hour, but we get to hear back from you directly and say, oh, this story, this life that was impacted because I made this delivery to someone who lost a loved one this year. Oh, this young lady who I've been trying so hard to minister to, she came and had a blast and she gave her heart to the Lord. Those aren't just me making things up. Those are real life stories that we have had shared with us. And it just goes to show that it's more than just music. It's more than just funny banter between Craig and Mandy in the morning about pumpkin spice and all of that. It makes an impact. It makes a difference. And it's because of you. If it wasn't for your giving and your generosity and being a part of this ministry, you may not be the person to go out and walk down the holiday parade yourself, but we're happy to represent Life 90.5 on your behalf, and your giving is what makes the difference. So we're in the last, about 10 minutes of this pop-up hour fundraising, and we have $250 matching challenge that's up for grabs. Dollar for dollar, which means your best gift, whatever that number the Lord has laid on your heart, instantly has twice the impact, up to $250. I will tell you, it's going to take a superhero of sorts, if you will, because we have not heard from anyone just yet checking in on that challenge. So this is your opportunity. One song remains, and you can be the one that steps in on behalf of someone else whose heart is to give, but maybe right now their finances are not in a position that they can. You can bridge that gap and make, twice the impact. And so if you were to be that person, if you took the whole $250, it would have a $500 total impact right now.
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0: Last song.

0: Amazing. 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
1: Woo! Oh, yeah. Whoop, whoop. First time we get to play this song of the middays.
0: In the nick of time.
1: Almost fall fundraising. Oh, yeah. Who are we thanking, Mike?
0: My goodness gracious. Thank you, James, in the land of Lee.
1: Oh, yeah.
0: In Leland.
1: So, talking about a superhero needed to have that $250 dollar for dollar matching challenge. You know, every bit that came in was going to be doubled. James said, I'll match the whole thing. Woo! $500 impact, just like that. Thank you so much,
0: there
1: James.
0: There it is. There we go.
1: We gathered the whole station to clap for you there.
0: They weren't ready to go, but they are in the studio now.
1: Oh, man. Thank
0: you. This is
1: you.
0: For you, James.
1: Thank you so much. We are grateful for each and every one of you that decides to participate in this fundraising season. It's not everyone having to step up in the same ways, James. It's equal obedience for what God lays on your heart. But it does take a few superheroes like that to help step in and fill the gap for so many others who are otherwise wanting to give and maybe just aren't in a position right now to do so. So thank you to James. Stepped up in a huge way. Want to remind you that, of course, as Mike mentioned earlier, maybe you're one of those folks whose heart is to give and you can't. Please be praying for this fundraising season. That is the thing that has the biggest impact, truthfully, when we come together and lift up what it is the Lord is doing in this community. So if you can't do anything else, that is a huge way that you can be lifting up this station right now.
0: 910-202-0946. We're about to wrap up the Mike and Hannah Hour. But we'll turn things over to Jeff. Jeff will do one of his pop-up hours a little bit later on this afternoon. So kind of tune in for that. Be ready for that. But Jeff is next. But again, thank you. As Hannah said, 910-202-0946. That phone number remains active for a little while until Jeff will start his pop-up hour. But you can always use that website. That website is active and operational and ready to take your donation.
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Live 90.5 Ann Wilson, who I am to you. Monday afternoon, I am Jeff Lohman. Our forecast, sunshine this afternoon. Slight chance of a shower overnight tonight, otherwise partly cloudy. Lows in the upper 60s, and then sunshine for tomorrow and Wednesday. Highs both days in the mid-80s. I am loving that. Right now, sunshine, it's 92. And Jeremy Camp from Life 90.5.

Live 90.5, Joe Barnes, Elevation Rhythm and Sing of Your Love. Well, I am Chaff Lomond. Happy Monday afternoon. Okay, maybe you're like me. Your mind is already like 10 steps ahead. I mean, we're just now starting a brand new week and you're trying to figure out how everything is going to work out. I mean, if that's you, hey, join the crowd. Full disclosure, that's who I am most Mondays. It might be for you. Finances, kids, grandkids, job, relationship, maybe a conversation you got to have, a decision you're facing. But here's something that I have discovered. We don't have to try to solve tomorrow using today's strength. I mean, the thing is this, Jesus gives you and me grace for today. And yes, we'll need wisdom next week, but we don't need next week's wisdom right now. We simply need to ask God for what we need for this moment, this conversation, this decision. And then today, take the necessary steps we need to with Jesus and trust him with the steps that we can't even see. And that's what it's all about. We don't have to have the whole thing figured out. Although a type A personality like myself's like, yes, I do. Okay, I'm just an experimental project, and God keeps working

0: David. On the night you're falling all to pieces, you can bring your lonely heart to Jesus. What if I told you that I believe it?
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You know, sometimes I think we're so focused on what still needs to change that we never notice what God has already changed. I mean, maybe, just maybe, you're more patient today than you used to be. Maybe you're finally learning how to forgive. Maybe you're praying instead of panicking. Maybe you're beginning to trust God in an area where you once tried to control everything. Don't overlook the evidence of God's work in you simply because you're not finished yet. Philippians 1:6, great reminder that God who began a good work in you will carry it on to completion. So he is not finished with you yet, okay? So what if you're doing much better than you think? Okay. It's Andrew Rip and Hold Me Up from Life 90.5.

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1: What was it like to lose everything in a day?
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0: In the movie Supergirl, now on video, Kara Zor-El, better known as Supergirl, takes center stage. She's hardly a newcomer to DC fans, but for most of her history, Kara's been an earnest and empathetic advocate for the downtrodden, full of compassion and hope. Not so much here. This time, she's a drunken loner who cares little for others, but she gets roped into helping an orphan young woman who's seeking revenge for her family's murder. Kara has some heroic moments, but her solo story is full of language, drinking, violence, and toilet humor. It's often grim and gritty, and parents might find it less than super. So we're giving Supergirl a 2.5 out of 5 for family friendliness. 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I'm Adam Holtz for Plugged In by Focus on the Family.

0: Live 90.5, Tasha Layton, Meet Me in the Valley. Well, I am Jeff Lohman. A happy Monday. Hope your afternoon is going well. This hour of uplifting and encouraging music being brought to you by our friends at Dry Eye Equation.
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Psalm 40, verse 3. He has put a new song in my mouth, praise to our God. Many will see it and fear and trust in the Lord. A message from Life 90.5. Lord.

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0: Happy Monday afternoon. Hope you're doing well. Here we are right smack dab in the middle of September for the most part. And our weather today has been kind of warm. I get that. But we got a change on the way, which I am very excited about. Yes, highs today. Yes, in the low 90s. But get this, mid 80s tomorrow, as well as Wednesday, even Thursday, maybe a little warmer for the weekend. Here's something else that's pretty awesome. We've got nighttime lows coming midweek in the mid-60s. Yes! How long's it been? Mid-60s. Now, right now, it's 92. Heat index at 97 with Josiah Queen.
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Live 90.5. Hard to believe that song is such a classic. Over 23 years ago, Mark Hall, Casting Crowns, released If We Are the Body. Yeah, it was actually in June of 2003, so that song has got some life to it for sure. Well, I am Jeff Lohman.

Life 90.5 and John Reddick holding on. Well, I am Jeff Lumen. A happy Monday. I think it's funny how human nature works sometimes, where it's almost as if your identity's gotten wrapped up in what you do for everybody else, and you're kind of identified by the things you do. Like maybe you're a mom, maybe you're a wife or grandmother, an employee, caregiver. Maybe you're the one that's dependable. And somewhere along the way, it's gotten a little messed up. And now your identity, you think, is all about what you do for everybody else. But your deepest identity is not found in your responsibilities. It's found in Jesus. So before you're needed by anybody else, know you first and foremost are loved by God. You don't have to earn your place in His heart. Jesus already made a way for you to belong, and that is great news. It's the latest for Switchfoot.

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1: You know, sometimes I think we live in a world where we want answers like right away, immediately. But some things God is doing in your life can't be rushed, right? I mean, maybe you're waiting for healing in a relationship. Maybe you're waiting for direction for the future or a change in someone that you love. Well, waiting can feel like nothing is happening, right? But silence isn't necessarily inactivity. God can be working beneath the surface while you're waiting for something that you can't see. So don't walk away from your faith simply because you haven't seen the answer yet. You keep praying, you keep trusting, and you keep walking. Some things just need some time, right? It's Passion from Life 90.5.

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Live 90.5. Yes, he was formerly a truck driver. Yes, and we were first introduced to him during American Idol Season 8. Wow, that is a long time ago. Danny Gokey and Jesus Over Everything. Well, I am Jeff Lohman. Hope your Monday is going well. I have just checked out this forecast, and this is going to be like fall for us in southeastern North Carolina over the next couple of days. I know it's warm today. I get it. It's like 93. It's hot, and it's what, the 14th day of September? But I can promise you this, according to the forecast, things are going to really feel a little more like September.

a truck driver. Yes, and we were first introduced to him during American Idol Season 8. Wow, that is a long time ago. Danny Gokey and Jesus Over Everything. Well, I am Jeff Lohman. Hope your Monday is going well. I have just checked out this forecast, and this is going to be like fall for us in southeastern North Carolina over the next couple of days. I know it's warm today. I get it. It's like 93. It's hot, and it's what, the 14th day of September? But I can promise you this, according to the forecast, things are going to really feel a little more like September in the next few days. Get this, lows tonight, upper 60s, highs tomorrow, and even Wednesday, Thursday, mid 80s. And this is what I'm going to really enjoy. Low temperatures tomorrow night and Wednesday night, mid 60s. Yes! Right now, 93 degrees. It's Brandon Lake from Life 90.5. Oh.

Oh, it really is Amazing Grace. Phil Wickham with Crowder on this Monday. Maybe nobody asked how you're really doing today. Hey, it's a Monday, right? Hey, you're taking care of everybody else, but sometimes you're wondering, okay, does anybody even notice me? Well, God does. He sees the parent who's exhausted. He sees the person who's lonely. He sees the one quietly worried about money. And he even sees the heart that's hurting over a relationship. The thing is this, you're not invisible to God. You're not. Psalm 139 reminds us that he knows you and me completely. Completely. You don't have to compete for his attention. You've got it. So spend some time talking to him today. Not with polished words. No, just with a sincere heart. And believe me, he's there to listen. It's Francesca Battistelli, and he will from Life 90.5.

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Have you ever noticed how fear can sound so convincing? It's like, what if it doesn't work out? What if I make the wrong choice? What if they leave? What if we don't have enough? Have you noticed how loud fear can be? But fear doesn't deserve to make our decisions. Before we respond, quit, or give up, or assume the worst, we need to take that fear directly to Jesus. Because it says in Psalm 56 that when I am afraid, I put my trust in you. Notice it doesn't say if you're afraid. No, it says when. It's a part of life. It's human. And you can feel fear, and it's very real. But instead of fear, you can also choose faith. So let Jesus be the one that leads you today. And don't allow fear to make the decision.

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Live 90.5, Emerson Day, and Get Behind Me. Well, I am Jeff Lohman. A happy Monday. Hope your day is going well. Hey, this hour of uplifting and encouraging music is being brought to you by Atlantic Marine, serving southeastern North Carolina boaters since 1976. You can check them out online at atlanticmarine.com. And as they always say, life is better on the water with Atlantic Marine.

Live 90.5, Lord will provide. Oh, it is passion. And I am Jeff Lohman. We are kicking off the drive at 5 on a Monday afternoon for a very, very special hour. It is one of our pop-up hours for our fall fundraiser. And already, at least for me, it has been so much fun because so many people have said, yes, I love Life 90.5. I want to be a part of the ministry because I know to be involved means that I am a part of something so much bigger than myself. And right now, during this hour, it's an opportunity for you to do something.

Live 90.5, Lord will provide. Oh, it is passion. And I am Jeff Lumman. We are kicking off the drive at 5 on a Monday afternoon for a very, very special hour. It is one of our pop-up hours for our fall fundraiser. And already, at least for me, it has been so much fun because so many people have said, yes, I love Life 90.5. I want to be a part of the ministry because I know to be involved means that I am a part of something so much bigger than myself. And right now, during this hour, it's an opportunity for you to do something for all eternity. And that's what makes this so exciting, is that this is about building God's kingdom. It's about activating hope and encouragement in people's lives. And quite frankly, I've been involved in a lot of fundraisers here at Life 90.5, and you have to know this by now. You are such an important part of this ministry. Your support is so appreciated. 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It's always put to good use. We've always tried to be good stewards of what people give to Life 90.5. And this is your invitation to be a part of the pop-up hour during our fall fundraiser and just continue providing a place of hope and encouragement here along the Carolina coast. Thanks for your leadership, your support, your generosity. We've got an incredible thing going on this hour. We've got a great friend, an anonymous friend of the ministry, who has said, I have $1,000 I want to give to Life 90.5 if you can find 10 people who would say, I've got a single gift of $100 I want to give to Life 90.5. And quickly, $1,000 becomes $2,000. I love the sound of that. Now, here's the deal. It's only a 4-song challenge. 1, 2, 3, 4. 4-song challenge. And those songs are going to come and go quick. So if you want to be a part of this, hey, this is your invitation. And I know, hey, it's Monday. If you're like most people, you got 1,000 things going on. And I understand that. I totally get it. You got responsibilities and obligations you're trying to get from here to there. Perhaps even trying to take care of kids. And if that be the case, hey, we totally understand. And that's okay. But if you're in a place today where you want to be a part of something really special, and you could release a $1,000 gift to make this happen, this $1,000 anonymous gift, by a single gift of $100, here's your invitation. 910-202-0946. Again, we're just looking for single gifts of $100. Now, usually it takes a little while to get this thing started, but we only have 4 songs. 4 songs. So we're already looking for the leader who would jump on board and say, look, I love this station. It's ministered to me, my family. It spoke to my heart. Right song, right time. I need it. It's my life support. And I'm going to do my part to be a part of this fall fundraiser. Single gift of $100. We're looking for 10 people. Single gift of $100 meets the $1,000 match. Are you ready? 910-202-0946. 10 people, $100 gifts matches the $1,000.

0: May of 2021, my husband was diagnosed with a rare form of leukemia. His doctor calls and says he needs to go to the hospital. So the girls and I drove him to Wilmington and dropped him off at the front door, prayed over him, and then we left. I'm sorry. And it was one of the scariest times in my life. And I was consumed with fear. I would turn on Life 90.5 to drown out the noise in my head of fear and doubt. It brought me peace, encouragement, leaning into God, and finding gratefulness in the storm. And that was the greatest thing that I brought out of this situation, be grateful and find joy in the storm that was going on inside of my head and just in our life. He received treatment, been in remission since September of that year. So 2.5 years, cancer free. I am a big believer in what Life 90.5 can do. 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
1: Wow. I love hearing those stories. And I don't know about you, but every time I hear somebody talk about going through adversity or going through, you know, a hardship, a trial, and they hear a song on Life 90.5, or there's a comment or something said on the radio that really speaks to people, you know, that is a God thing. And it just blows me away to think that's how God works. He has provided this incredible tool, Life 90.5, to minister to people right now in 2026. And there are so many people who need this station. They count on it. It's a lifeline. It's life support for so many people. And I think I've become a little bit more empathetic to the fact that there are a lot of people who listen to Life 90.5 who are just really going through a lot of tough stuff. Some people are really struggling and they're hurting. And this radio station is there providing a message of hope. Hope in Christ. Is that worth investing in today? It is one of our pop-up hours for our fall fundraiser. Just getting started. It's day one. And we have dear friends who have an anonymous gift of $1,000. And they've said, find 10 people with a single gift of $100 and we'll match it with a $1,000 gift. We're talking $2,000 impact. But it's just four songs, and we just played song number one. Now, I want to say Wendy in Southport just came in and said, I've got a gift of $200. Thank you, Wendy. And I appreciate your note, Wendy. She says, you know I love Life 90.5, the music, the messages, the testimonies, and the biblical encouragement is a lifeline. There's that word. Is a lifeline that keeps me looking to Jesus for my every need. Keep reaching people. Wendy, thanks to you, we will do just that. Okay, we got two spots. Looking for eight people, single gift of $100. And again, it's busy. It is drive time. And it's a Monday, of all things. But could we do some kingdom building business over these next three songs? You want to be a part of what God is doing here along the Carolina coast? If that's you, that's the invitation. I know it's not for everybody, but it might be for you. Eight people, single gift of $100. 910-202-0946. You can also call, text. We have people watching that the whole time. I know you're busy. You got a lot on your plate on a Monday afternoon, of course. If you'd rather text and say, hey, I'm in for $100, you can text as well. 910-202-0946. Song number two, right now, four song challenge, looking for eight people. Just eight people. That's you and seven others. Single gift of $100 makes it happen.
2: Me?

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Jesus, could you please just sit and cry with me till I can sing, till I can sing.

0: I've been hearing the stories and it makes me cry. That's why I'm giving. It's time, and you get so busy doing life that you don't take the time to do what's important. And this is important. This radio station so many times has been like someone throwing a life vest to me, keeping me afloat. And I'm just real thankful for it.
1: You know what I've noticed? God doesn't ask us to give what we don't have. He asks us to give what we do have and then trust him with the results. I was reading today before coming to the radio station. I was reading from one of the great miracles in the Gospels, the feeding of the 5,000, which, if I'm not mistaken, is the only miracle that's recorded in all four Gospels, in Matthew, Mark, Luke, and John. And I can only imagine that little fella with his lunch had no idea what was going to happen that day. But when he released what little he had into the hands of God, God not only multiplied it, but there were 12 baskets full of leftovers. That's how God works. That's how God takes what we give him, and he takes it and he multiplies it. We just have to be willing to release what we have. Unique opportunity. An anonymous friend has $1,000 looking for 10 people, single gift of $100. That would have a $2,000 impact. And Wendy is already in with a $200 gift, so she took two spots. And Chris in Wilmington says, hey, I'll take a spot for $100. Thank you, Chris. So you can see where we are. We're halfway through a four-song challenge. Three gifts are in. Two people with a gift of $200 and then $100 makes $300. So $700 is what's left. So we're looking for seven people. And I have to believe that there's, I don't know, a host of people listening to Life 90.5 on a Monday afternoon like this. And you could release $100. And if that's you, this is your invitation. Now, it may not be for you. And if it's not, that's okay too. We're still here for you. But if you want to do some kingdom work today during this pop-up hour of our fall fundraiser, jump on board. Seven people, single gift, $100, but we have just two songs to go. Just two songs left in this four-song challenge. Can we get two or three or you, maybe four or five people right now to call? We have people ready to talk with you. Caro's here, Matt's here, Amanda's here, Melanie, Mike. They're all here ready to take your call at 910-202-0946. And if you're tied up today, how about a quick text? I'm in for $100. We'll take care of the details, get back with you later. Texting works fine too. 910-202-0946. Just seven more people. Seven more people. Single gift of $100 gets it done. $1,000 has a $2,000 impact. Could that be you on this Monday afternoon? What do you say we all work together and make it happen? In Jesus' name.

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1: Life-changing.
2: I've just been having a lot of things stressing me out in my life, and something in particular today was really bothering me. And when I woke up this morning, I had a worship song in my head. In the

0: stressing, took my dog for a walk, and I'm on the walk, and I hear that song that was in my mind.
1: In the mighty name of Jesus.
0: It was just amazing.
2: Once again, we hear a story of the right song at the right time, and God works that way. And here's what's really awesome to me, is when God has something that he wants to accomplish on this earth. I mean, look at history. What does he normally do? He uses ordinary people. People with their hurts and habits and hang-ups, their flaws, to accomplish something extraordinary. And that's what he's doing this hour. We have a $1,000 anonymous gift on the table. It is a challenge for us during this pop-up hour in our fall fundraiser, day number one, here in the 5 o'clock hour. This is over at 6, got about a half hour left. But we have friends who said, okay, you find 10 people who could give a single gift of $100. We'll match it with a $1,000 gift. So we're talking the potential of a $2,000 impact. Now, Wendy was the first one in from Southport, $200 gift. Chris came in with a $100 gift. He says, I listen to y'all's radio station every day if I'm in my vehicle. Me, my wife, kids, your station's on. I feel like God said this was my time to give. Once again, Chris, thank you for your generosity. And then on top of that, Rhonda in Hampstead said, hey, I'm not going to be left out of this. I'll give a $200 gift. So thank you, Rhonda. So if my math is correct, we're halfway there. Halfway. That means we have $500 to go. And one song. That is it. One song. Now, I don't know about you, but that's a challenge. And yet it's a little scary. It's a scary place to be when you know you have to take that step of faith. And sometimes you're just not really, really sure. And yet you believe God is saying, this is really what I want you to do. Take the step of faith and then see what God does. That's what we're asking, okay? That's what we're asking. Five people, single gift of $100, and the $1,000 becomes $2,000. But we got one song to go, and that is it. Just one song left. Four-song challenge. Love to see this happen, and would love for you to be a part. Here's your invitation. 910-202-0946. Again, we are respectful of your time. I understand it's Monday. And maybe you have had a Monday. And I understand that completely. But could you carve out a little time out of your day to do some real kingdom building work to make a difference? 910-202-0946. Song number four is about to play. Five people, $500, what we need. Five people, single gift of $100. Just five people, single gift, $100 makes it happen. If God has blessed you and you got $100 you could spare today, and you want to invest it in something that's bigger than you or I or any of us are put together, call us with that $100 gift. It's the last song. 910-202-0946. Let's make it happen. Final song. Don't miss out. 910-202-0946.

Oh, let's have a celebration. Why not? Why not? Why not? Why not? Let's have some fun on a Monday afternoon. I think it's okay. Let me tell you what just happened. All right, we went into that last song, four-song challenge. We have some anonymous friends who had $1,000. Said you find 10 people to come in with a single gift of $100. We'll match it. $2,000 impact. Wendy was in, $200 gift. Chris came in, $100 gift. Rhonda came in with a $200 gift. And then Amanda came in with a $50 a month gift. Woohoo! Now, is my math right when I say that's a $600 gift? Thank you, Amanda. Marilyn came in with $100. Wendy came in with a gift of $200. And by the way, Wendy said, love the radio station. It is a light to so many, including myself. Wanted to give $100 for herself, $100 for somebody who wanted to give but couldn't. Wendy, I love that. I wanted to give because I knew somebody couldn't. So, Wendy, you're standing in the gap. That is awesome. KB in Hampstead, $200 gift. Listening, wanted to send this donation. KB, we're glad you did. Thank you. You are awesome. Jay in Riceville Beach, $100 gift. Thank you. Virginia in Leland, a $500 gift. And so, hey, the match was met. How awesome is that? Ah, what do you say? We just clap our hands and praise the Lord on this Monday. Come on, you join me now.

0: life-changing.
1: If it wasn't for my guitarist, praise the Lord, I would not have changed my life last year.
2: I remember when a long-lost sinner met a good, good God. I remember when my heart was broken, but now it's not.
1: And y'all are the ones that done that, and I have to give the praise where it goes. I was a drunk person that day, and I, for no reason, turned on life, and ever since then, I have been changed.
2: I'm gonna sing it. I'm gonna shout.
1: My son, he has seen the change in me, and he's my church partner. He's my buddy at church. We go to church every, you know, it's just me and him. Nobody else wants to go with us, but that's okay as long as I can get my youth into it and my daughters. I'm happy with that.
2: When the devil come try to get me, gonna praise the Lord.
3: 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This is huge. Life 90.5 is a light in our community, a light for the Carolina coast, but that light only shines because of people just like you showing generosity. Now, I've been told we got just about 10 minutes left in this hour, this pop-up hour in day one of our fall fundraiser. And a unique opportunity right now for as many people that want to get involved between now and 6. We have a brand new, this is so cool. We love this here. It's brand new. It's a brand new shirt that says simply, I love Jesus and pumpkin spice. And then it has the Life 90.5 logo. It's like a pumpkin colored t-shirt. I love Jesus and pumpkin spice. I wonder how many of these we could give to Craig Thomas. But here's the thing. 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But it's only limited time between now and 6. If you'd like to have one of these I Love Jesus and Pumpkin Spice t-shirts with the Life 90.5 logo, $30 a month gets you one of the shirts. But again, it's limited. We got about 10 minutes left in this hour. Would you be interested? $30 a month. I know it's a commitment. It's a $360 gift annually. But if you're at a place right now and you want to be a part of what God's doing, you love the excitement, you want to get involved, $30 a month right now, 910-202-0946. That's 910-202-0946. 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Say, I'm in at $30 a month. And you get the t-shirt, the pumpkin t-shirt.

0: I recently had called and canceled my monthly donation. I would like to start up a new one because I had a conversation with my Almighty God and he told me to trust him with my finances, so I'm going to. The sermon from this past Sunday was about giving, and then this morning I cut the TV on and I heard it again, and I looked up and I said, I gotcha. Like, trust me, he'll tell me, okay, I told you, trust me, lean on not your own understanding, but trust in me. God never let me down in my life.
1: Okay, we are down to the final few minutes of this, the final hour of day one of our fall fundraiser, pop-up hour. And I got about 5 minutes left and a unique opportunity right now. It's just kind of a limited time because we've got this brand new, really awesome t-shirt. It says, I love Jesus and pumpkin spice. And it's got the Life 90.5 logo. And we're going to release that shirt to anybody and everybody who would come in with a $30 a month gift. And right now we have somebody on the phone that's talking with one of our volunteers at $30 a month. But this is limited. Just 5 minutes remain in this offer. So if you want the shirt and you're at a place where you could do $30 a month, and I know it's a commitment. I totally get that, totally understand. And if it's not for you, that's okay. We are still here for you. But if you're at a place where God has blessed your life and you know this radio station has blessed your life and God did it at just the right time, right moment, right song, right word, and you want to give back and you could do 30 a month, don't miss this. Don't miss this opportunity. 30 a month gets you the I Love Jesus and Pumpkin Spice Life 90.5 t-shirt. We're down to about 4 minutes remain. Here's the number. It's 910-202-0946. By the way, you can also text that number. If you're like most people on a Monday afternoon at this time of day, you got a lot of stuff going on, a lot of things pulling from a lot of different directions, and we get that totally. But could you send a quick text and say, I'm in for 30 a month? We'll get back with you with all the details, okay? 910-202-0946. Call or text that number. Say, I'm in at $30 a month, and you'll walk away with that I Love Jesus and Pumpkin Spice t-shirt from Life 90.5. $30 a month gets the shirt from Life 90.5. Oh!

Cochran and Company, What Grace Can Do on Your Life 90.5. Hey, this is Hannah with you on your Monday. I have to laugh a little bit because the weather pulled a little bit of a switcheroo on us. We were expecting increased rain chances on our Sunday, and then the weather said, nah, just kidding. We did see a few pop-up showers on Saturday as I looked out from the Blessing Bash, and it was pouring, and then it cleared up and was nice and sunny. So let's see if we can maybe get the weather a little right this week. As we look at it for tonight, down to 68 degrees. Sounds absolutely heavenly at this point. 20% possibility we may see one of those little pop-up storms, but after that goes away, sunny for your Tuesday, a high of 84 degrees. And y'all, I don't know if I could be more thrilled about this, but tomorrow night, 65 degrees. Thank you, Jesus. Thank you, Lord. And it's actually looking to be much of the same for our Wednesday ahead. So I am thrilled. It's

Just kidding. We did see a few pop-up showers on Saturday as I looked out from the Blessing Bash and it was pouring and then it cleared up and was nice and sunny. So let's see if we can maybe get the weather a little right this week. As we look at it for tonight, down to 68 degrees. Sounds absolutely heavenly at this point. 20% possibility we may see one of those little pop-up storms, but after that goes away, sunny for your Tuesday, a high of 84 degrees. And y'all, I don't know if I could be more thrilled about this, but tomorrow night, 65 degrees. Thank you, Jesus. Thank you, Lord. And it's actually looking to be much of the same for our Wednesday ahead. So I am thrilled.

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1: Have you ever been standing at Bimbalati's trying to decide what flavor do you want, and somehow you end up asking for just one more scoop? Sometimes more feels better. More money, more success, more recognition, more followers, more opportunities. But the Bible reminds us that more isn't always what our soul needs. Psalm 16 says, "You fill me with joy in your presence." Not more stuff, not more accomplishments, his presence. So today, before you chase the next thing, take a moment to appreciate what God has already given you, because sometimes the secret to contentment isn't getting more. It's recognizing that God is already enough. 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I'm Emily Vermeer, reminding you to stay fueled by faith as you keep listening to Life 90.5.

Somebody prayed is Crowder on Life 90.5. Kids, maybe you have said a prayer when you've gotten yourself into a pickle. You've been like, all right, God, I need your help. I may have made the poor choice, the wrong decision, and I need you to help me get out of this. Well, that's kind of what the people are feeling right now in the book of Jeremiah, chapters 4 through 6. We see God continuing to speak to the people through the prophet Jeremiah, because as we have said over and over again, they have wandered far away from what God had called them to do as a way of living, and their choices were still leading them towards some pretty big trouble. So God's message, though, wasn't just, hey, you've made the wrong choices. It was, hey, you need to turn around and go the opposite direction. God wanted the people to stop pretending that everything was okay and to truly return to Him with their hearts postured in humility. So Jeremiah describes people who were listening to the messages that made them feel comfortable instead of listening to God's truth. How many times do we see that? Maybe it's for what your friends are posting on social media, if you're old enough to be on those. Maybe it's what that person that you look up to celebrity-wise is experiencing. They're like, this is my truth. That's not the way we're called to live. Our truth means nothing because we are people that are led by our emotions so often, as we have seen demonstrated in our devotion time. We are called instead to listen to God's truth, to go back to the Bible as a way of living, to use that as our manual when it comes to making choices and making the decisions that will help us in life to become better people, more like Jesus, instead of just trying to be like this other person who's struggling through life too. So the people in Jeremiah wanted someone to tell them that everything was fine, even when it wasn't. They wanted to be comforted when it wasn't true. So God's word, though, this is what it really does. It brings us the directions that we need. It tells us how we need to change. And even though it makes us uncomfortable, it's because God wants what's best for us.

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1: Hi, I'm Carter, a student from Northside School of Christian Leadership, and this is your Life 90.5 verse of the day. 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A city that is built on a hill cannot be hidden. 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
2: Why should I?

Ann Taylor. So why should I worry? On your uplifting and encouraging Life 90.5. Hey, you want to catch her live and in concert? She is one of the newer voices to Christian music compared to, you know, some folks who've been around for a while, like this next guy, Phil Wickham. You might have heard of him. Well, Carly Ann Taylor is actually on the road with Big Daddy Weave and Caleb and John. Their closest stop going to be in Bolivia, but maybe you're on the other end of New Hanover County, or maybe you're in the Jacksonville area or somewhere more in that direction. They're also going to be in New Bern. So November 5th in Bolivia, November 7th in New Bern. You can catch that group of folks that are on tour all together for the My Hope is Jesus tour. Some other amazing artists are going to be coming to our area as well. I don't have time to go into all of them, but there is a bunch that are on fall tours right now. Get all the details for all the opportunities to get your worship on at life905.com.

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1: Should have been long gone now, yeah. Should damn be living.

It's Revival on Life 90.5, y'all. I am so happy to report that the fall weather is on the horizon, at least for a few nights. This is Hannah with you, and I am so ready to, well, actually, I've already broken out my fall pumpkin candles and my fall scented wax melts here at the office in my little station where I'm sitting and getting some work done. But with fall officially beginning on September 22nd, we get just a little taste of it. And tonight, down to a low of 68 degrees. Tomorrow, sunny and 84, but tomorrow night and Wednesday night, down to 65 degrees.

Well, actually, I've already broken out my fall pumpkin candles and my fall scented wax melts here at the office in my little station where I'm sitting and getting some work done. But with fall officially beginning on September 22nd, we get just a little taste of it. And tonight down to a low of 68 degrees, tomorrow sunny and 84, but tomorrow night and Wednesday night down to 65 degrees.

0: There's a story in the Bible that encourages my heart. It's about a man named Jairus.
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0: Jairus was a local official in the synagogue, and his daughter was very sick. Now, as a dad, Jairus was desperate for his daughter to live, so he went to find Jesus. As Jesus was making his way through the crowd, some people came to tell him that the girl had died. I can imagine how distraught Jairus was. But Jesus, he looked at Jairus and said, "Don't be afraid, just believe." What a good reminder for us today. We often let fear overshadow our faith. This story encourages me to remember this truth. What seems impossible to our human minds is completely possible through Jesus. If it's His will, it will happen. Don't be afraid. Just believe.
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of faith, but you were with them in the fire, and they walked out the next day. And Daniel met a lion because he chose to pray, but you shut the mouth of that lion, and he walked out the next day.

West. It's Unashamed on your life-changing music station, Life 90.5. Have you checked out our blog posts? You can find a whole variety, whether it's a matter of looking into the favorite song that's really been speaking to your heart, or maybe you're a parent or need some encouragement when it comes to dealing with life stresses. And I highlight the parents in particular because I feel like right now we have so much being thrown at us. There's school fundraiser information. Join the PTF. Don't forget about this school event, this school project, which my daughter has one due in a week, and I hope we can get that accomplished this week with no tears involved. But you know how it is. Sometimes things get put off and put off, and then this comes up and that comes up. We get it. There's sports on top of all of it. So maybe you just need a little extra dose of some Jesus. Maybe just to realize you're not alone. Or maybe you're like, I'm so scatterbrained right now and I'm in a million places. There's 30 tabs open in my brain. I don't know where to start praying. Lots of great options on here to kind of help you refocus on what is important. Because if you keep your eyes on Jesus, we may not be able to keep our chaos and our mess organized, but he does a pretty good job of it. Find all of those blog posts at life905.com.

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1: 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Allie Register and McCatherine can handle all of your legal needs, from real estate closings to wills and estates and even traffic violations. And they're located at 701 North 4th Street here in Wilmington.

why it's going to be all right, even if it doesn't feel like it right now. Because we serve a God who can see the end result. He hears conversations that we're never made privy to. He is the one who will never turn his back on you, even though others may do exactly that. People that you know and love and trust can turn away and walk away forever and not even look back. But our God will never leave us or forsake us. And that's what we're reminded of in today's life verse from Deuteronomy chapter 31, verse 8. It says, "Do not be afraid or discouraged, for the Lord will personally go ahead of you, and he will be with you. He will neither fail you nor abandon you."

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0: In the movie Supergirl, now on video, Kara Zor-El, better known as Supergirl, takes center stage. She's hardly a newcomer to DC fans, but for most of her history, Kara's been an earnest and empathetic advocate for the downtrodden, full of compassion and hope. Not so much here. This time, she's a drunken loner who cares little for others, but she gets roped into helping an orphan young woman who's seeking revenge for her family's murder. Kara has some heroic moments, but her solo story is full of language, drinking, violence, and toilet humor. It's often grim and gritty, and parents might find it less than super. So we're giving Supergirl a 2.5 out of 5 for family friendliness. 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